It's Luke Combs at 98.5 The Bull. I'm KC. I'm reading my email from Travis Meyer. It was such a beautiful day today. His email in the subject line, it's all caps. Feeling fall. Now that it is officially fall. Some great weather, man. We've got

got a little bit warmer weather over the weekend, a slight chance of a shower, but he says better chance for rain in the next 10 to 14 days. Here's one-man band from Old Dominion on the Bull. Info.

Parker McCollum and 98.5 The Bull. This is KC. And, you know, it's funny. A lot of people, you know, love Stella Lefty's music. A lot of people love her music. But there's still a lot of people online that say, well, she had a better shot at everything because her dad's a billionaire. You know, her dad is like the CEO of an AI company. He co-founded Groupon. He's literally a billionaire. So she didn't have to do the struggling artist thing. But you know what? She's still really good, man. She is. Her songwriting's great. She's a great performer. Here's Stella's Boston. This is The Bull.

0: It's Morgan Wallen on 98.5 The Bull. I'm KC. I've got a good, quick, dumb criminal story for you. Dumb of criminals, I should say. Let's just say, if you're going to go commit a crime, do not wear your work uniform. These two guys in Georgia went to break into a car, a rival car. So they're breaking into a McDonald's employee's car while wearing their Wendy's uniforms. The employee at McDonald's looked down and saw two Wendy's workers breaking into his car, stealing his backpack, and he recognized one of them because one of the guys applied for McDonald's last month and didn't get the gig. Officials are calling them, jokingly, the Square Patty Duo, and said, oh, maybe this was a team-building event. If you're looking for a gig, there's a Wendy's in Georgia that's hiring.
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It's Ella Langley, 98.5 The Bull. I'm KC. And you know you can win some tickets to go see her show, The Hottest Ticket in Town, October 9th, BOK Center. Just listen to The Bull tomorrow between 9 and 5. When you hear that cue to text in and win, you could be going to see Ella on us. Here's Jason Aldean, The Bull.

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Kenny Chesney, Carry On. Win those tickets to go see his show in May down in Dallas tomorrow morning, 6:40 a.m. with Tig and Daniel for that original Vibe Room tour with Kenny Chesney. Right now, Jelly Roll, hands up, is on the bolt. Let me

0: Brantley Gilbert, good damn, a 98.5. The Bull, this is KC, and it is almost back. 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Riley and Ella with Don't Mind If I Do on the way. I've got Blake Shelton and Shania Twain, too.
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3: 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I'd be at some party. She'd show up and I'd be walking out. 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I'd look up, she'd be at the red light beside me in that white Maxima with the sticker on the back. I'd act

0: Ryan LaGreen, Ella Langley, 98.5 The Bull. This is KC. I've got Bailey Zimmerman. I've got the queen of 90s country, Shania Twain, on the way. And now Mr. Blake Shelton, Oklahoma Zone. On Oklahoma Zone, 98.5 The Bull. It's Let Him In Anyway.
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Thomas Rhett, 98.5 The Bull, MKC. Coming up at 9, it's the top 3 at 9. I'm going to count down the top 3 songs from The Bull today. Most requested, most played, most talked about on social media, which is kind of like most requested. Here's Carter Faith and Wyatt Flores, Nothing Better to Do. 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
5: And welcome to the top three at nine. I'm Casey. This is where I count down the top three songs from The Bull today. And we got a song that's back at number one that I love that it's back at number one. And I love that it's not a brand new song. It's a song that everybody wants to hear. Well, we'll get to number one. First, let's start with number three. This is this great song. Charles Wesley Godwin, Luke Combs, Better That Way. Hot Country Nights on 98.5 The Bull. Oh, boo.

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1: He's a ranch hand in a pinch, man. 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

0: on my horseback.
1: Cody Johnson, Horseback on 98.5 The Bull. That's number two on the top three at nine. I'm KC. And back at number one, you know, when Ashley Cook sings this song live, she'll always pick out somebody, maybe bring somebody up on stage and sing right into that person's baby blue eyes. Here's Baby Blues number one. Ashley Cook is on 98.5 The Bull. Baby.

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This is KVLO, Big Country 99.5. I'm KC. And yes, you can be a Bull Music influencer. You really do influence the music. 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You can win a $100 gift card and just tell us what you like and what you don't like. Here's Zach Topp, South of Sanity on the Bull. Blame.

0: Wetzel with Ella Langley at 98.5 The Bull. Two artists that are coming to the BOK Center. Yoko Wetzel is going to be here with Corey Kent on October 2nd. You can win tickets with Dina during her midday show to see that show. Ella Langley going to be here on the 9th. You can win tickets to that by just listening to The Bull and hearing the cue to text in and when to go see Ella Langley live. We have so many giveaways. In fact, Tig and Daniel want to send you to Kenny Chesney.
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I'm KC on Hot Country Nights. Time for me to head back to my little house in Creek County, Bristow, U.S. of A. Go Purple Pirates. So now this dude is on that tour, that incredible original Vibe Room tour. Kenny Chesney, Eric Church, Sheryl Crow, and Graylin James. 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Here's Water at a Wedding from Graylin on The Bull.

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0: Dano, we're making big time memories. I got a Mega Ride pass when I was a kid. I still remember it to this day, and I only had one in my whole life, and it stuck with me. And we've got a chance for you to win Mega Ride passes tomorrow morning. Is that right?
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1: He's a ranch hand in a pinch, man. 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
0: on.
1: Of like decompressing from yesterday during the show. It turns out Garth Brooks is going to be here in October. Three nights in a row, we didn't see it coming. Daniel, you caught this pretty quickly, maybe a minute into it. We had it on 98.5 The Bull.
2: My email was up, and I got an email from, the promoter or something like that, and I broke into our conversation. I mentioned it on the air. The program director was listening. She thought I was out of my mind. Fee, our the boss here, came in, and he thought I was out of my mind as well.
1: Don't report fake news and all that, and it turns out Garth Brooks is coming in October to the BOK. I mean, lots going on in October already. We got the fair. Mega Ride passes are free at 7:40. 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

side when she goes to bed. She hits her knees and bows her head.

0: And Dano, I go out to see my son play flag football every Saturday. I got to thinking out there, there's things that came along and we should have known about them way earlier. Like one I can think of right away is that it wasn't that long ago that somebody finally figured out to put wheels on luggage. I mean, even when you see Home Alone, they're running through the airport carrying these big A bags through the airport, you know, trying to catch their flight and stuff.
1: Yeah, every suitcase has wheels on them now, but back in the day, yeah, you're right. There was they were one shape, and you just carried them.
0: It took us. We had wheels on cars. We knew about wheels. The Sumerians, how many thousands of years ago, said, "Hey, if this thing rolls, that's good." And then so I go. That took us a long time to put them on suitcases, but all right, fair enough. And when I was out there watching my son play flag football, I thought, you know, how come it took us so long? Because tell me what happened before this. There's no bleachers. It's a field, and it's up to you to figure out how you want to sit down. How come it took us so long? I mean, back in the 80s, did people bring metal chairs out there? Like from their dining room?
1: No, they just brought a blanket out there and sat down on the ground.
0: And that was it.
1: That was it.
0: It took us a while to figure out how to make a foldable chair. And I go, well, maybe it was because we didn't have those materials. Yes, we did. We had metal. We had canvas. It took us forever to figure out a folding chair. And boy, as far as something being very, very worth it, I think you get a folding chair for $6 at some places, and it's just invaluable. And furthermore, it took us even further along to figure out, hey, you can put a tent out there that you can stand up under. And it provides the shade that the tree canopy would, but there's just no tree. And, you know, you can get those at Academy Sports. You think those things are like $400. You can get those things real cheap now. Why did it take us so long to figure out that we didn't have to just stare straight at the sun to see our kids play sports?
1: You know,
0: for
1: a guy that's never invented anything, you seem a little critical of those that did.
0: No, I'm blessing those people that did. I am also including myself in the batch of people like, why didn't we think of that?
1: Why didn't I think of that?
0: Yes.
1: I tell you who you should really, and we should all be thankful for, and we asked ChatGPT once, we said, what is the biggest, like, invention or the biggest occurrence in human history? The thing that just changed everything, and it was figuring out how to harness and generate electricity. Now, how in the world did they do that without ChatGPT?
0: Man, I guess they just got their butts shocked a lot. I don't know, man. And the, like...
1: Could you imagine, though? Like, you look
0: at all that stuff. You ever taken a VCR apart or something, and there's all those little, like, things are soldered together. Somebody had to figure that out.
1: Yeah.
0: But yeah, electricity. And then somebody called and said, no. The internet was a bigger deal. Well, we're like, no, because you wouldn't have the internet without the electricity, right?
1: Benjamin Franklin went outside and put a key on a string. I don't even know why in the world he even did that. And somehow figured out that. And from that, we figured out how to harness and generate electricity. If I went back in time, I'm a time traveler and I have all the knowledge that I have now. And if I went back in time 200 years, I wouldn't be able to affect the course of history just because I simply couldn't explain any of it.
0: Yeah, I think about that. I'll think, man, I know this is stupid, but I wonder what Abraham Lincoln would think if he got into a car with me right now. Would he be screaming? Would he be like, what is this demonry? What would he make of that? And if I could go back in time to the Lincoln era, I'd say, guys, why don't you put some wheels on this luggage? And they'd be like, this might be the smartest person I've ever met. We have wheels. We've got wagons. We didn't put it.
1: You like in that Stephen King show, 11/24/63, where he goes back in time to prevent the assassination of JFK. If you went back in time, it wouldn't be to prevent any assassinations, just only that they would put wheels on
0: furniture.
1: No, I'd
0: be like, man, we're at the train station lugging this crap around.
1: Yeah.
0: Like, let's put a wheel on this. They'd be like, man, this guy... he's got it going on.
1: And then you come back to the future and it's just wheels on all the luggage. Still
0: yeah,
1: the same.
0: Only thing
1: exactly
0: that's changed
1: the same.
0: Is, yeah, like you just get wheels.
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3: Nice start this morning. Temperatures climbing by lunchtime to near 80 and afternoon highs about 89. Light east winds today, mostly sunny afternoon. Tomorrow we'll start mid-60s. We'll have more clouds late in the day with highs in the mid-80s. And rain chances increase tomorrow evening, kicking off several rounds of showers and storms through the weekend. From the Bob Mills Weather Center, I'm News on 6 meteorologist Station Knight.
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1: You know what they say, the best things in life are free. Ain't no better place than the country. 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

0: 98.5 The Bull, Tig and Daniel. I tell you, this is a hot deal in town, and Daniel's going to hate it, but it's a hot deal. Would you like to hear about my hot deal?
1: Sure.
0: It's a place called Crave Cookie near me, and I love Crave Cookie, about $5 a cookie, though. It was a damn delicious cookie, and I got kind of hankering for a cookie, and I found out McDonald's, which I live near. You go in there, and you can order not a dozen, but 13 chocolate chip cookies, and when you order 13, they ain't got 13 sitting around. They've got like 3 sitting around, so they have to start a whole new batch. Mm. And so they make them fresh in McDonald's, and you get 13 fresh cookies, the same price as one Crave cookie, $5. And they put it in a Happy Meal box so you can take it home.
1: Mm. I do like the sound of that.
0: Now, you're a guy. You have visitors over there every now and then. You'll have like a neighbor's kid or a friend's kid come over. Imagine you just have a Happy Meal box full of cookies.
1: Well, they're not fresh.
0: Well, what do you mean they're not fresh?
1: Just sitting around.
0: Well, no, eventually they do not maintain freshness.
1: Let me tell you why I think the McDonald's cookie might be better than the Crave cookie, because the McDonald's cookie, I'm imagining, is small and reasonable.
0: Yes, 13 tinier cookies. Like regular.
1: A
0: like
1: reasonable size cookie. Like sometimes I want a cookie, but I don't want 800 calories.
0: I looked up Crave cookie and it was like 800 calories, but like I go, today I'm just eating half of one. That's all there is to it. But they're
1: okay,
0: so
1: damn.
0: Okay, that's
1: 400 calories.
0: So damn
1: you
0: delicious.
1: Might as well
0: I
1: eat
0: couldn't
1: a
0: even stop there.
1: Quarter pounder. And then they put frosting all over it. I like a reasonable, just old school cookie.
0: Well, you know what's crazy? McDonald's has them for $5. You get 13 of them.
1: Well, congratulations.
0: For real. You know they're fresh when it like leaves like oil in the bottom of it or something. You know, that changes the color of the cardboard.
1: They probably just got a guy back in the back squirting oil on the cardboard and handing it to you.
0: It's 98.5 The Bull.

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0: 98.5 The Bull, Tig and Daniel.
1: So, Halloween is coming up. Your son used to want to be adorable little things. And now I'd imagine he's at the age where he wants to be a horrific nightmare monster or something. What is his Halloween? What's the conversation with what costume he's going to have?
0: I remember being a boy and being about sixth, seventh grade, and half of us dressed up as, like, you know, something cute, like a scarecrow. And then the other half dressed like they were on a Dateline NBC dead body.
1: Right.
0: And then I remember specifically going to, there was a First Baptist church there, and they had, like, the happy Halloween celebration, you know, where it's just, like, trunk or treat or whatever. And then there was, like, these people that looked like they'd been murdered, and the preacher didn't like it and got them, shoot them all away. And I was curious about my
1: son. Yeah, so he must be sure to shoo the sinners away.
0: Yeah, well, because they were church. Dressed as
1: right.
0: dead
1: you gotta
0: people.
1: Get out of here, sinners.
0: He
1: don't want
0: lost.
1: You here. Right.
0: He wanted Tweety Birds and stuff. He didn't like that. But anyway, my son is going to do something Pokemon. So he's not graduated to the murder victim Halloween
1: okay,
0: costume.
1: Okay, so he's still sweet little Pokemon. That's
0: something
1: good.
0: Like that, yeah.
1: I remember when Caden, when he was growing up, he would do the sweet, you know, nice costumes. Then one day, it just all of a sudden, horrific ass monster.
0: Yeah.
1: It hurts a little bit when you see him switch from sweet little Pokemon to.
0: Yeah, it does a little bit. Right. Like one year we were an astronaut. The next year we're like a bunny or something. And then suddenly, Dahmer. And I don't know, like, how do you feel about that? Do you have any opinion on should kids be dressed like that?
1: I let them. Again, our job is not to ruin everything. I have little nephews, and I know right now they like to be sweet. Like one of my nephews was dressed as Colonel Sanders, and then his little brother was dressed like a chicken. You know, like
0: that's hilarious.
1: That's cute.
0: That's
1: you know,
0: perfect.
1: Fun,
0: yeah.
1: Cute things. But I know here soon that they'll be, you know, like Ted Bundy or something like that. They want to be something horrific.
0: Yeah.
1: It's your church, so whenever you would attend the trunk or treat or whatever it was, if the pastor didn't like scary monsters, so he'd want you to be dressed like Tweety Bird. I remember, I think at our church, they would have you dress as characters from the Bible.
0: Mm-hmm.
1: So I remember my mom dressed me and my buddy up as a Sodom and Gomorrah resident. That didn't go over great.
0: No, it is biblical, though.
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0: I can't say it enough, I guess. It sounds like, to me, I'm repeating myself, but we got new listeners every few minutes. Daniel, the Mega Ride passes at the fair. Those are free this morning. And one of the biggest questions I got when we first moved here was, hey, you guys doing those Mega Ride passes? And I said, educate me. What does that mean? And people love them. I figured that out very quickly. And now I understand the importance. I have a child that would love a Mega Ride pass. I can't even... I work here. No Mega Ride passes for me. And I work here every day.
1: Well, you got to start throwing your weight around, buddy.
0: My weight? Is that another dig?
1: No, you know what I'm saying. You got to
0: be
1: like...
0: Is that a dig?
1: You got to say, hey...
0: Wait, you're a fat shamer.
1: No, you just got to...
0: All right.
1: Tell them, hey, listen, I demand Mega Ride passes or I'm out of here.
0: And what do they go find?
1: Well, then you got to backtrack a little bit. Like that time you would tell me if you could negotiate with the cable company, if you threatened to cancel... No, it was cell phone or something. If you threatened to cancel, they'll... like work up a deal with you.
0: They'll lower your bill.
1: I think it was my internet bill one time. I called them and I said, I've had enough of this. I ain't paying this no more. Connect me to the cancellation department. They goes, yes, sir, right away.
0: And that's your chance to tell the cancellation department, lower my bill, and they will.
1: And they put me on with the cancellation department. I said, look, you know, I can't be paying this, so I'm going to have to go ahead and cancel this. They go, okay, sir, right away. I was like, whoa. Let's not be rash here.
0: No.
1: Surely we can come to some type of agreement.
0: So I could try to throw my weight around, but what if they accepted that?
1: Then we're screwed.
0: Then I would have to just leave. But
1: you got to make them call your bluff, buddy.
0: We'll get you those Mega Ride passes coming up at 7:40 on 98.5. The

0: The Bull, Tig, and Dana, welcome in at 64 downtown, our high to 87. We got those mega ride passes. That's two of them to the fair. You basically own the fair when you walk in. They go, hey, it's four tickets. You go, you show them your wrist. You go, no, it's not. For me, I do what I want. And so you get those mega ride passes coming up at 7:40. You can bring a friend with you. Daniel, did you see this? This is pretty cool. You know how every now and then Tulsa will get ranked nationally and like the Gathering Place will win an award or something like that, best in the country? Well, right here, they had the bed-making competition among the folks that make the beds of the hotels around here. And I want to congratulate, she's 21 years old, Iveth Ruiz, won the annual bed-making competition held at the International Housekeepers Week.
1: Does it say the time or whatever? Does she have like a record time or is it the amount of beds in an hour? Or how does it work? Well, and I'm throwing you right out of the bus. I'm sorry.
0: Yeah, well, I mean, no, it's good. The competition brought together 22 housekeeping teams at the Tulsa Marriott Southern Hills. Now, see right there, she don't work at the Tulsa Marriott Southern Hills. So right away, she's lost her home field advantage. Mm-hmm. You know, you got to go. She's a visitor now. And you know how it is in front of the home crowd, so the pressure is on her. She's 21 years old. I'm looking for how long it took. It really is not saying much about it. Because I was reading this thing, and I did the same question you had, and I said, I don't know. But anyway, she's the fastest bed maker around these parts.
1: All right.
0: Right here in Tulsa.
1: Congrats to her.
0: Yeah. Oh, wait, I got it. The whole bed. How long do you think it took her?
1: Let me do a reasonable guess.
0: Like, I'm run through thinking the steps like, and
1: 2 minutes, 30 seconds.
0: And they have to do a good job. I just read about that.
1: Yeah,
0: you can't just throw it together. It has to. How do they make those beds, by the way? I try to recreate that at home.
1: It's an art.
0: It's garbage at home. I can't do it.
1: You do like something they make called it a hospital fold or something.
0: Go to the hotel. It's so tight, you can't even get in the sheets.
1: I know.
0: That's what I like.
1: Yeah.
0: And 55 seconds it took her.
1: Get out of here.
0: 55 seconds here in Tulsa.
1: Yeah, that's too fast.
0: What do you mean it's too fast?
1: Well, I'm imagining these people get paid by the hour. I'd take my time. See, 55 seconds.
0: What I would do, if I were that fast at it, of course I'd go in there and make a bed in 55 seconds. But let's say they count on the average room taking 25 minutes and knock all that stuff out real quick. Watch Dr. Phil.
1: I wonder if they just get, like, they have a certain amount of rooms they have to do and they get just paid, like, a set fee. In other words, why be so super fast if you get paid by the hour? Maybe they get like per room kind of thing.
0: Oh, well, if that's the case, she's making bank down there. And they're pretty good at it. You know, I think the hotel does try to get you in before check-in. You ever go to a hotel and they're like, let me check and see if any beds are made? Because I don't care what room. And by the way, Daniel's such a child that when we check into a hotel room, you know, we have separate rooms. This dude will be like, what floor did y'all put him on? And they'll say, we put him on the 14th. And it goes, I'll take anything higher than the 14th to like win this stupid competition.
1: One floor higher.
0: You're willing to look at an air conditioner all night as long as you're one floor above me.
1: Yeah, I'm moving on up.
0: Now, if there's an emergency, I'm going to be the one laughing. Wow. And you have to go down an extra set of stairs.
1: Did you see, Tig, that now Disney Plus and Hulu have raised their prices yet again for the fourth time in
0: they
1: four
0: did.
1: Years? Listen,
0: You're
1: now
0: kidding.
1: This is getting ridiculous. The bundle of Disney Plus Premium and Hulu Premium went up by $2 again, up to now $21.99 a month. 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
0: What the hell is that? Disney Plus and then Disney Plus Premium?
1: Disney Plus Premium and Hulu Premium are now... 21. I mean, here's the thing. I don't like when you agree to something and then they just start just, this is the fourth time in 4 years. That's once a year they're just raising this price.
0: We've got to write the cable companies an apology letter. Remember how nasty we were to cable companies? Because they used to, I remember what they used to do. I had a guy come knock on my door and he says, yeah, you want the TV? And I go, yeah. And then he goes, listen, for like an extra dollar, you can have the NBA package. And I go, well, I don't watch the NBA, so I'm square there. I mean, every now and then I'll catch a game on News on 6 or something, but, you know, I'm good. I don't need to see every NBA game. He goes, but if you don't pay that dollar, you're going to lose all of your football channels. Like, they made you buy stuff that you didn't like in order to get stuff you did, and I was all mad at them. And now I miss the days of that nice guy coming over just trying to earn a dollar at my doorstep.
1: Well,
0: now, I mean, like, what? Does anybody not steal a password?
1: Probably not.
0: I have an agreement. You know, I'm paying for Netflix. How about that HBO password, you know. And then somebody had a one where there's you pay for it, and then there's still advertisements.
1: I was going to say, now, if you want Disney Plus with ads and Hulu with ads, that's still only $12.99 per month.
0: Okay. You got to, it stops and that circle like pops up and tells you how many seconds you got to go to the bathroom.
1: Yeah. Does your son know what it's like to watch commercials? I was trying to watch that movie Holes when I was down in Alabama, and it was on some weird internet thing or, you know, something on the television, but they aired so many commercials that I'm just not used to commercials anymore.
0: It's going to be hard for them because sports like baseball, they're really trying to speed up the game because these kids that are coming up, they're used to like, boom. I mean, when I used to watch baseball, we had those commercials. You had to wait like through the whole game to see. You couldn't watch the highlights. You just had to watch it. And they're used to like, boom, boom, boom, boom, boom, boom. And if there's any delay whatsoever, they don't like it.
1: Yeah. Did you see this guy yesterday that fought that robot?
0: What happened to the guy that was going to fight the monkey?
1: I didn't hear any more about that. We're now on to the guy that fought the robot. Did you see a clip of that yesterday?
0: No, did he get his tail whipped?
1: Destroyed. And what's being dubbed the first human versus robot fight, there's an influencer named Frankie LaPina. He ended up getting pretty beat pretty bad by the remote-controlled humanoid robot. Here's the introduction and the reaction when the robot knocks Frankie right on his tail.
2: For the first time in history, a human faces off against a 6-foot-tall robot.
3: Dude, I'm scared for you.
1: Dude, it was impossible. Now, here's the thing. I don't like that it was remote controlled by a human.
0: Oh, I thought the thing would think for itself and, you know, duck and stuff. Well, that's no fun. I mean, it's basically, and then you had got me all irritated about this guy that was going to fight an orangutan. And we're like, he can't fight an orangutan. In fact, AI says, you would just be demolished if you tried to fight a monkey like that. Is it a monkey? I don't know. But it said it was canceled due to safety violations. They were worried that the
1: orangutan?
0: His face would be ripped off. And he says, you know, maybe this monkey business isn't for me anymore.
1: Well, I guess I do like that the robot was remote controlled, because here's the problem. If you make a robot that can fight everybody and it's not remote controlled, if it just decides to go on a rampage in the stadium or wherever it's fighting,
0: yeah,
1: not good. So if you put AI in that thing, and this 6-foot robot, buddy, we're all in trouble.
0: Well, yeah, you can't unplug it because it's battery powered, I guess. So it would be autonomous.
1: What would you do? Like, for real, what would your strategy be? Put water on it?
0: Like my grandpa told me a long time ago, you don't have to outrun a bear. You just got to outrun whoever you're with.
1: Robot's not trying to eat you, though. Robot's just going to just whip and tail indiscriminately.
0: Whip somebody else's tail while I get out of
1: and
0: there.
1: And that'll take 1 second, and then it's moving right on to you. One punch, buddy, you turn to dust.
0: I'll hide under the bleachers. It'll never think.
1: One other thing real quick here, and not related to you, but GLP-1 patients are reporting some interesting side effects, permanent eye damage and vision loss. This is, of course, from a personal injury lawyer who's involved in the lawsuit.
4: We have gotten around close to 200 calls. There's so much fear and unknown, and they want answers. And, you know, these are not minor side effects.
1: Now, they're claiming that
0: it goes blind.
1: Well, it's causing some vision loss. But as we know, as we get older, you're going to encounter vision loss. Now, whether you can try to blame it on GLP-1s or just a natural thing that's happening.
0: Lots of loss going on with those infants.
1: Yeah.
0: Lose your eyesight, lose the weight. All right, so I just want to let you know that in about 4 minutes here, Dana, we're starting the morning with free stuff, aren't we?
1: We are.
0: For our
1: Kenny
0: early risers.
1: Chesney is coming to the AT&T Stadium down in Dallas. Is that where it is?
0: In Texas.
1: May 8th.
0: So, that's
1: yes, Dallas, Texas, Tig. You're right. Thank you.
0: Worth waiting on there in about 4 minutes. Kenny Chesney, Tig and Dana, this is
5: 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Nice start this morning. Temperatures climbing by lunchtime to near 80, and afternoon highs about 89. Light east winds today, mostly sunny afternoon. Tomorrow we'll start mid-60s. We'll have more clouds late in the day with highs in the mid-80s, and rain chances increase tomorrow evening, kicking off several rounds of showers and storms through the weekend. From the Bob Mills Weather Center, I'm News on 6 meteorologist Stacia Knight.
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10: Moving along without much of a problem at all in the Tulsa Metro. Currently, we have no accident stalls or slowdowns to report. I'm Randy Fuller with Oklahoma Zone Traffic.
0: All right, Daniel, the time is here for Kenny Chesney tickets.
1: It's going to be at AT&T Stadium on May 8th, and we've got your tickets right now. We'll do a little bull chitting and chatting.
0: Okay.
1: If you have nimble fingers this morning, 918-879-9898.
0: Let's take the number 9 caller, 918-879-9898. You'll get settled in, Daniel. We'll get our caller on the line, do a little bull chitting and chatting this morning. Got a lot to chit and chat about.

0: 98.5 The Bull, Tig and Daniel. Here we go. Kenny Chesney, Daniel, is going to be in Texas. And we've got Lisa on the line. And Lisa, you said, is it Owosso? Is that correct?
1: That is correct.
0: Welcome in, Owosso. It looks like you're going to go see Kenny Chesney. Daniel's with me.
1: I'm so excited.
0: She just blows you off. She's excited about the...
2: Well, she's already spoken with me. She's bored now by you. I have to sit across from this guy. He just ate a yogurt in about 30 seconds. Now, listen, Tig. You open up this Chobani yogurt. Nobody's going to take it away from you. You don't have to feverishly eat it. Lisa, do you have a dog?
1: I do.
2: And what do you do if a dog eats too quickly? You got to get one of those, what, puzzle bowls, right?
1: Yeah.
2: Would
1: so
2: you mind?
1: Slow down.
2: Right. Would you mind buying one of those to bring up here to the studio so Ty can lap his yogurt out so he'll slow down a little bit?
1: I would love to do that.
2: There you go, Ty.
0: What's a puzzle bowl? Like, I have to solve riddles to get the next bite?
2: It's a bowl in which a dog just can't gobble it up so quickly. It's like it has grooves in it and they have to take their time at least a little bit.
0: I see. Okay. The other thing is, like, what do you care how I eat? And secondly, the song from Luke Combs was, like, 40 seconds from ending, and I wanted to finish.
2: Okay, then maybe not crack open a brand new Chobani yogurt if you've only got 40 seconds, because I can't stomach looking at it.
0: I was thinking of the people. I didn't want to be eating during this conversation.
2: Well, could you eat maybe during a longer song?
0: You're some piece of work.
2: You don't call Lisa a piece of work in front of me, buddy. You will not call her a piece of work.
0: Goes, it takes 2-hour lunches and stuff.
2: Well, that's better than lapping it up like an animal.
0: Yeah, you do take your time.
2: It's that's right, ladies. Have Lisa, it's almost cardigan weather. Are you a person that loves cardigans?
1: Yes, I wear a sweater every day.
2: Oh, cold there in the wherever you work?
1: Yes. Yes, it is very cold.
2: Ty, do you think this year will be the year you try a cardigan?
0: No, but I ordered more stuff last night, more clothes for the fall.
2: What?
0: Yeah.
2: What did you get this time?
0: I got a pea coat.
2: Oh, my gosh. Lisa, this guy's got himself a pea coat.
1: Oh, I can't believe that.
2: He's going to be dressed like that guy on the Cracker Jack box.
0: Wait, is that bad, Lisa?
1: It is. You need to get you a cardigan.
2: Cardigan's where it's at, buddy.
0: What's wrong with the pea coat? I thought...
2: Why do you think a pea coat looks good?
0: Because AI told me it did.
2: Listen, anything AI tells this guy, he does it.
0: It would say, if you want to Arkansas River water, Tig, I would do it. And I go, I'm going to drink some water for the Arkansas River. Yeah, I don't do anything without that. Yeah, it said buy a pea coat, so I got a pea coat coming.
2: And where did you get the pea coat, like?
0: Oh, it's probably coming from Bangladesh. I don't know, Amazon. And then next week, I'm going to reveal the pea coat at work.
2: Oh, boy.
0: Now, listen, Lisa, okay? In my defense, and you can draw your own conclusions from this, Lisa. Daniel says, I haven't changed my style in like 25 or 30 years or something. And he says, all you do is you got the same dumb haircut. You got the same dumb face and all this. And he says, why don't you change it up every now and then? Like, just because Daniel does reinvent himself. It looks like he got his mullet cut off or something. Did you get a haircut here?
2: No, I'm actually growing it. It's just wet right now. I'm growing it even longer. And next year, Tig, after a year of it, rat tail.
0: Okay, so see, he's experimenting.
2: Now, hold on. Here's the best part, though. My rat tail is, I have very curly hair, right?
0: Yeah.
2: To keep the rat tail held down, a bead.
0: Oh, you're going to be that guy?
2: A couple of beads with it, buddy. I'm going to have a bead on my rat tail.
1: Oh, my God.
2: Lisa, please stop trying to hit on me.
1: I'm going to try.
0: All right, so
1: it'll be hard, but I'll try.
0: So I'm trying to reinvent myself a little bit because Daniel told me to, and the Oracle to help me, the ChatGPT. Now, would you rather be next to the guy with a pea coat or the guy that's wearing a bead and his curly rat tail?
1: I don't know if either.
0: Oh, man. This is tough on her. We're equally repulsive to everybody.
2: You're going to be dressed like that guy from The Hunt from Red October. You don't need a...
0: Yeah, that's cool. I like that
2: You're not
0: guy.
2: In the Navy. You don't need a pea coat.
0: Yeah, submarine pea coat. It's going to be awesome.

0: Okay. Well, Lisa, I appreciate you listening. You're going to see Kenny Chesney. Who are you going to take to the show? I don't even think we asked that.
1: My boyfriend.
0: Hey now.
2: What is your boyfriend's name?
0: What's his name up in here?
1: John.
2: John? How long have you been with her? All right, fair enough. She likes to keep it. Hey,
0: yeah.
2: That's fine. She likes to keep it close to her chest.
0: She's like a captured spy. She doesn't say anything.
2: All right. Well, Lisa, I hope you guys have a great time. It's going to be in May, so something to look forward to. I hope you survive October. As you know, there's tons of things going on. Did you hear about Garth Brooks coming to town yesterday?
1: I did. That's great.
2: And 3 nights there, Oktoberfest, Hallowzooing, Co-Wetzel, Ella Langley. Are we going to survive, Lisa?
1: I don't know. It's going to be fun.
2: All right. Well, give us 3 numbers and an animal.
1: K95.
2: Hey, you dirty dog.
0: What do we say?
1: K98 the bull.
2: K98 the bull. That's what you...
0: What is it called? Now she's got me confused.
1: K98 the bull.
2: Don't say K again.
0: All right. How do you...
1: 98 the bull.
2: Let's stop.
0: How do you take back tickets?
2: No, that's fine. Don't be listening to that K95 anymore. It's 98.5 the bull.
1: 98.5 the bull.
2: Hold on. Matt Bradley don't even have a rat tail.
0: Yeah.
2: No bead.
0: He just sits over there with regular hair.
2: Right.
1: I don't listen to anything but you all.
0: Oh, that's not true, apparently. What are our names then?
1: Daniel.
0: Uh-huh.
1: And Todd.
2: There you go. And then the correct order. All right. Fantastic, Lisa. 98.5 the bull.
0: There you go.
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4: Nice start this morning. Temperatures climbing by lunchtime to near 80, and afternoon highs about 89. Light east winds today, mostly sunny afternoon. Tomorrow we'll start mid-60s. We'll have more clouds late in the day with highs in the mid-80s, and rain chances increase tomorrow evening, kicking off several rounds of showers and storms through the weekend. From the Bob Mills Weather Center, I'm News on 6 meteorologist Station Knight.
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1: Problems or delays right now. Southbound on 75 from Skiatook into downtown Tulsa. It's 20 minutes. I'm Randy Fuller with Oklahoma's own traffic.
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0: Daniel says, I threw him under the bus the other day because I was late to work. Ella Langley, she's going to be here in October before we get to my wine. And Garth Brooks is coming. We didn't even know that was going to happen. Daniel, you found out, and like 30 seconds later, you jumped on the radio. It was breaking news.
1: Not even 30 seconds.
0: We were like, first alert, 98.5.
1: We were talking with a Nasty Boy. What were we even talking about? I got distracted because I saw that news come through, and I was like, I hate to cut you guys off, but Garth Brooks has just been announced for 3 days in October. The program director hadn't known because I guess the Garth Brooks people hadn't even told her. And then DC, he didn't know what was going on. He thought I was out of my mind. But
0: for a moment, they thought you were doing a prank. And they're like, that's not a good prank to tell people.
1: Why on earth would they think that was a prank that I would do?
0: Like, you can't say Garth Brooks is coming for 3 days if he's not. That's not even a good prank. But yeah. It wasn't a prank at all. He's actually coming. And then we got Oktoberfest, which I think is happening during that period. These people are going to get ripped at Oktoberfest. Get on a trolley or something and go to BOK Center for the Garth Brooks show.
1: I don't think it's humanly possible to go to do a day at Oktoberfest, then on to a Garth Brooks show later on that night. I just don't think that's a human thing that you can do, unless you're like 20, 21.
0: And then
1: 21.
0: The fair, yeah, and then Ella Langley. So that's our October, guys. You know, this is a busy place. I think we probably have more stuff going on here than like Dallas or something. You know, we're pretty lucky here to have all this activity. But
1: can we spread it out a little, though?
0: Huh?
1: Can we spread it out a little? Why do we have to put everything in 1 month?
0: Little lulls, right? You know, there'll be a month where nothing is happening. You know, I even get on, actually, the 98.5 The Bull website. I'm not even trying to plug it. I'm just saying that they have a calendar on there, and that's, you can actually, like, I'll be sitting in the house going, like, what can I do today with my son? Because you kind of run out of things to do, and then it's like, oh, there's a dinosaur show at the such and such arena, and you go, I didn't even know about that. So that's actually pretty good at the Bulls website, which sounds, we're always saying Facebook, but you go to the website for this.
1: What, are you going to plug the bios on the website next?
0: Yeah, you can see the bios where you can see Daniel's whole story.
1: Yeah.
0: It's pretty exciting there. So, yeah, busy October for us. And Dan, I also want to let everybody know that starting Monday, we're busy again here at 98.5 The Bull, because what are we getting back to on Monday?
1: The Sound of Moolah. I have a sound in mind, Tig. I've got to record it. You act like that's not a big deal, recording the sound. But if I don't record the sound, there's background noise. I've heard other people try to record it. I got to go to my house. I've got to set up everything. And then I have to turn off the air conditioner. I have to unplug the refrigerator, because if I don't...
0: How about that stupid ice maker you just got?
1: I will have to unplug that. They don't call it stupid again. If I don't, here's how the sound will be like.
0: Yeah, like you got that fuzz or something going on.
1: I mean, I'm shocked that you cannot find a silent place. Even here at work, like right now, if we try to record it in this studio.
0: And we're in a sound padded studio.
1: Yeah, you'd hear our Buzzballs refrigerator. You hear this lamp like humming or whatever it's doing.
0: Mm-hmm.
1: So I have a sound, and then Tig had great advice for me earlier. He was like, yeah, we should probably have that done by Monday. Now, that's good advice, buddy. Yes, we should have the sound recorded by the time the Sound of Moolah starts.
0: Yeah, but knowing you, I mean, you do things
1: you're
0: so
1: more than
0: last
1: welcome
0: minute.
1: To, okay, buddy, you're more than welcome
0: He'll
1: to do.
0: He'll probably just bring in two least, pots and bang them together.
1: At least I do something.
0: I do something. I execute the thing.
1: Okay. So, yes, the sound will be ready by the time the concert starts.
0: Good. Now, thank you.
1: Talking about waiting to the last minute, have you purchased the dinosaur for the kid?
0: It's on its way.
1: It is on its way.
0: It's on its way.
1: You have the confirmation email.
0: I've got everything. I've all done right. What I'm supposed to do. Why don't you do what you're supposed to do for once and not make me wonder up until, you know, like, I have to hit the button to start the moolah sound if it's going to play or not.
1: I know that this is a huge burden on you to have to hit the button, but the sound will be in, and I'm not doing it for you. I'm doing it for everybody else.
0: I don't care if you do it for me or not. I just want
1: it
0: done.
1: Well, okay, if you don't care, then I won't do it.
0: You will have it done, son.
1: Well, now, listen, don't do that. You'll cause the whole thing to be postponed.
0: Daniel doesn't like being told what to do, so if you tell him, he won't do it. So I could blow the whole Sound of Moolah. Listen here, son. You're going to have that sound ready on Monday because we can win thousands of dollars.
1: You're
0: going
1: to be talking to everybody else here because you also have a responsibility to have the sound in.
0: In fact, this time on Monday, we would be only 8 minutes away from the sound.
1: 7:10, 8:10, and 9:10. If you never played the Sound of Moolah, we come up with a sound. And here's the problem with the Sound of Moolah, at least on my end. It's looking around and trying to come up with a sound that's not super identifiable, but also
0: on planet Earth. I mean,
1: right? Like once it was the of shaving cream. Once it was opening an umbrella.
0: Yep, and those were challenging for people, and me too. I don't actually know the sounds. I like to play along with you guys and try to guess along, but the sound of moolah does return Monday. Thousands of dollars at risk.
1: I have to do the sounds. If I let Tig do it, it would be like a toilet flushing.
0: That's
1: like
0: why
1: something
0: you don't
1: so
0: let me do
1: obvious.
0: It. Yeah, I'd be hitting a doorbell. Like, what is that?
1: Tig sound
0: I'm
1: would be
0: not
1: like,
0: good enough for it.
1: Okay, here's the sound. Quack, quack. Like a duck.
0: But people still call and be like, drill bit.
1: Yeah. What's
0: what
1: one
0: was the
1: week?
0: One everybody guessed for
1: if
0: like
1: you've
0: a
1: listened
0: year?
1: This for a few years, I always say it's something common. It's nothing like specialized. And they're like, oh, impact wrench.
0: Every single
1: it's
0: time
1: always impact wrench.
0: It's like, meow. What is it?
1: Yeah. That's got to be it. I know what it is. 100% sure know what it is. That's impact wrench.
0: Back on Monday with the sound of moolah.
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0: I guess 200 for five tickets does seem like Lil Steve probably would have been like yeah. 200 to get the actual tickets on Ticketmaster or something.
1: Mm-hmm. Look, this is hard because I tried to get tickets to the a college football game, the national championship, and I could not find tickets, and I went to Facebook. And I did find tickets, but it was weird because I go, I don't know. I mean, this guy is not like a trusted vendor necessarily. It worked out in my case, but you ended up cash apping this person. And then once that happens, you can't even do anything about it, can you? It's not like calling a credit card company and saying, hey, I didn't make this charge and you got to undo it.
0: So I actually tried cash app and PayPal and they both said we can't get your money back.
2: Mm-hmm. So you asked PayPal also to give you the money back after you?
0: Yeah.
2: Okay.
1: And they weren't down with that?
0: No.
1: Yeah. Well, man, I hate that for you because $200, that's not nothing.
0: Oh, and they asked for my password and stuff. No. We're trying to hack. I got hacked, but I got back in.
1: Well, let me ask you, how did they, when they said they needed your password, what was the reason they gave you? They say, we need your password. They must have given you a reason. Well, huh?
0: Yeah. Yeah, well, they said, hey, I need your password or click on this code like 40 or something. And they hacked into my Facebook, but I got back in. I'm glad I did.
2: Okay, you scared me. I thought for a second, Tig, they were asking for his PayPal password or his Venmo password.
1: That's what I thought. They just wanted your Facebook.
0: Well, yeah, and also my TikTok and other stuff, too.
2: So you gave them all that?
0: Yeah, but I got logged back in, though.
1: Good stuff, man. Well, I'm glad that worked out for you. But the money you send through PayPal and Venmo, Dan, I understand once that's gone, it's just gone.
2: So, Tig, what's a good way everybody can avoid getting scammed?
1: I don't know, man. I would probably, if they asked me to go off, I don't know. I mean, I would want to meet them in person, I think, at a quick trip.
2: I don't want to send people.
1: I did that before.
2: I mean, let's not send people out in person,
1: I'm not saying that's what I did.
2: I think if you got something, if they're sold out on the official website, like Ticketmaster, I think if you get on something like SeatGeek or something like that, like a reputable resale website, and you can use a credit card, you know, because a credit card itself, not a debit card, but a credit card, if you do get scammed, the credit card company will give you your money back. Is that right, Tig?
1: The way I understand it, a credit card is a loan, and if you say you didn't authorize the loan, they have to say, okay, you didn't authorize it.
2: Yeah, so,
1: bank card works differently.
2: But if you give away, if you send anybody money on Venmo, even if it's an accident, it's just gone. And you're never going to get it back. So that would be my advice in the future. I hope you got all that stuff straightened out, buddy.
1: Somebody wants you to Venmo and you don't have any idea. Yeah, that's all sorts of red flags, man. Yeah.
0: Oh, and they said they scammed me in person.
1: Why didn't you do that?
0: No, they said they
1: can't.
0: No.
1: I see. Yeah, they didn't want to see it because they don't have anything for you. I got you, man. Well, hey, I'm sorry about that, but good luck out there. We all learned something.
2: Well, we are doing the text to win tickets for Ella Langley, so keep that in mind.
1: So just keep listening to 98.5 The Bull, and you'll hear a text in to win Ella Langley tickets. How about that? That's your best shot, probably.
0: Oh. Okay, what time?
2: Well, that'll air the cue to call. You'll hear all that. That's all coming up. In the meantime, at 7:40 today, if you like the fare, we've got mega ride.
1: We got a lot
2: passes coming
1: on.
2: We got so much.
1: No
2: so you
1: PayPal,
2: keep it right here, buddy.
1: No
2: anytime
1: Venmo.
2: You have any questions about getting scammed or anything like that, let us know,
1: you
2: and we'll get you straightened out.
0: Okay.
2: Let me get your Facebook password and I'll write you.
1: He's kind of
2: that was a
1: now.
2: That was
1: yeah.
2: a test. Yeah,
1: hey, there
2: okay,
1: you go.
2: Good.
1: Like
2: all
1: we're
2: right.
1: all learning together. All right, man. Well, you have a good morning, man. Sorry about the crap news there on the those dirty scammers. But you can keep listening to 98.5 The Bull for your chance to see Ella Langley. It's 98.5 The Bull with Tig and Daniel.

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1: I see why you like wearing the fishing shirts all the time now, because you've been doing a little bit of fishing lately.
0: I know you're going to start.
1: Not for fish.
0: Okay, this
1: little dirty bird is fishing for compliments. In fact, yesterday he got on the air and he was like, "Hey, everybody, big news. I'm changing my profile picture at 8 o'clock p.m. tonight on my personal Tiger Rogers Facebook page." Did you not? Yes or no?
0: Did I say that on the air?
1: Yes, you did.
0: Okay, then I did.
1: Okay. I get a report around 7:46 that you have changed it already.
0: Yeah, I told you when I was going to change it.
1: And, well, first of all, you said you're going to do it at 8. Why you did it at 7:46 after you've announced 8, I have no idea. And it's a picture.
0: I pulled a Garth Brooks. I surprised everybody.
1: You certainly did. and it's a picture of him.
0: Yeah.
1: Really feeling himself. He's really look maxing now. He's on a picture of his boat.
0: Mm-hmm.
1: Got his shorts up, little leg hiked up. You can see it now at 98.5 The Bull. Yeah, you're trying to show a little bubble gum there, weren't you? So,
0: the way my leg is, you can see like on my shorts.
1: Yeah, you know. I mean, are you just trying to advertise the fact that you have a boat?
0: Mm-mm. No, I'm just to the age, we talked about this, where if somebody takes a good picture of you, you kind of like, well, when I say good, I mean that loosely, but one that's not grotesque, you go, all right, that's going to be my picture for about 18 years now.
1: Is that the goal, not grotesque?
0: And somebody snapped a photo of me, and I said, not bad. And so that's why I used it, because I was not, in my estimation, totally grotesque.
1: It's a great picture. It really is.
0: Well, thank you.
1: Now, where are you fishing for compliments, though?
0: Daniel, your profile picture.
1: Listen, you go with the deflecting again. We're not talking about me. It's always Butt Daniel. You should just tag in Butt Daniel.
0: Maybe you can relate to me then. Okay. What I was going to say is, and I wasn't trying to get on to you, I said,
1: you're def-

0: reflecting again, but go ahead.
1: I looked at the, like, you know how you can choose your album on the Facebook.com, and it looks like I never update my profile picture. Not really.
0: Okay.
1: I'd say I got it better about in the last 2 years, maybe. You know what this is like because you had a profile picture up for about 10 years.
0: Okay.
1: And never changed it. And, you know, it's time to jazz it up every now and then. And I said, okay, I'll do the thing. I hate the thing. And so there was a picture, and I said, all right, I'll use that. And that's all that happened.
0: Okay.
1: And then you, like, does everybody who posts something on Facebook, is that what you say they do, is fish for compliments?
0: Well, Tig, they don't make a big announcement the day before that they're changing their profile picture.
1: I told you as a friend, watch out.
0: You said it on the air.
1: And by proxy, people heard that.
0: Not by proxy.
1: Listen, the people, like, oh my God.
0: Tig, listen, you made a big announcement yesterday. You said, I'm going to change my profile picture. You even said what time you're going to change it.
1: My personal Tig.
0: That's what you said, yes, on the air, yeah.
1: Right. So my point was, like, people don't follow that page. I just was telling you as a buddy, hey, watch out because I'm going
0: to
1: do it.
0: So you just announced it on the radio to me privately.
1: Yeah, I said, because I was talking about how, like, we never update our profile picture. By the way, we're awful at social media. I went back and looked at us. We have a Tig and Daniel Facebook page. I think the last time it was posted was before Facebook started somehow. I mean, like, what are we doing?
0: So why are you ashamed to say, yeah, I felt like I looked good in that picture. I put it up. Of course I like compliments.
1: It was a picture where I didn't think it was completely grotesque. And I said, well, if I'm going to change it up, I'm going to go with this one.
0: Okay. So you do enjoy compliments.
1: I didn't get any compliments.
0: My mom did. My mom said, looking good.
1: Okay, your mom did. That was nice. But she says also, your mom will post on anything and say it looks good.
0: She really will. I mean, like, it'll be a real.
1: She doesn't discriminate when it comes to the looking good comments. You can look awful. Looking good.
0: It would be like the elephant man, and my mom would be like, looking good. Hugs and prayers.
1: I'd be in the hospital, tubes in my throat. Looking good.
0: So, I mean, it's okay.
1: What do you mean
0: it's
1: okay?
0: It's okay to feel yourself, to be. Hey, listen, if I lost 20, 30 pounds, I'd be happy
1: too. That's not what this is about.
0: Why are you ashamed that if you're looking good and you put a nice picture up, are you ashamed of yourself?
1: I'm not.
0: Dirty Bird, free to fly.
1: How many people changed their profile picture today and they did it just because they're, you know, doing something more relevant? The old picture's stale, they just moved on.
0: You're right. A lot of people have a big press conference that they announce that they're going to change their profile picture, and then they change it.
1: And then I put this up, and I'm, because. All right, here, you want to tell you what really happened last night? I knew that something was going to happen with you. I said, I'm going to post this picture.
0: Here it goes again. But Daniel, go ahead.
1: I'm going to post this picture, and I'm really trying to, like, just post a picture. And Daniel's going to take it, and he's going to do something with it. And I know that's going to happen. And what did you do? You took the clothes off that I was wearing and put me in a Gilligan outfit and posted it on 98.5 The Bull.
0: I said, Tig's trying to decide between two picks for his new profile picture. We're letting you decide which one should you use, A or B. And which, by the way, people still think that you in the Gilligan outfit, they really do wholeheartedly think that that's you wearing a Gilligan outfit.
1: I know. So he puts me in Gilligan uniform. When I was trying to have this moment where I'm already scared because I know Daniel's going to assail me when I put up a new thing. Anyway, it's on The Bull, and I guess people can vote whether I should wear a Gilligan costume or not.
0: Well, that's a bit of a joke. Of course it's.
1: Of course
0: it's. I thought everybody can tell that's AI that you have on the Gilligan outfit.
1: Right.
0: But I don't want you to be ashamed if you're feeling yourself, if you're looking good.
1: Okay.
0: Dirty Bird's got to fly.
1: Okay. Thanks, I guess. All right.
0: No, it really is. I mean, it might be the best picture of you ever seen.
1: Because of you, I will never update my profile picture again because I don't want to go through this exercise where I was shy about it. I was uncomfortable about it.
0: Oh,
1: and then
0: my
1: this is exactly
0: word.
1: What happened.
0: Now, here's the
1: it's
0: problem.
1: It's like the kid that gets a new haircut and goes, man, I hope they don't make fun of me tomorrow in sixth grade. And then he gets made fun of.
0: I would love to take some calls on this. 918-879-9898. Dirty Bird is now claiming he was ashamed and embarrassed about his new profile picture, yet made a huge announcement yesterday of exactly what time he was going to change it and told everybody to go check it out. That's the only problem.
1: I didn't say that because it's my regular Facebook.
0: So you didn't do a break on this yesterday.
1: I think I mentioned that I was going to change my personal, like, it's okay. I mean, like,
0: and did you say what time you were going to do it?
1: I said I was going to be
0: 8 p.m.?
1: 8 p.m. Central Time.
0: That feels a little bit like an announcement to me.
2: to you.
1: Okay.
0: And to everybody else right. listening. Now, listen, it really is
1: like
0: a good picture.
1: I'm turning red, so I'm uncomfortable.
0: Oh, little dirty bird. He's like shy and coy. Hello, it's Tyga Daniel. What's up?
3: Yeah, I was just calling in on the about the profile pictures and needing a post anyway.
1: Mm-hmm. Daniel, what's up? She's got the radio on.
0: Yeah, turn down that radio. What? Fair enough. All right.
1: she loved it. Well, we got things to do other than make fun of me all morning. We got to give away these Mega Rad passes, Daniel. How about that?
0: How about it?
1: Would you like to do that?
0: Are you going to announce on your profile picture what time we'll be doing that?
1: Ladies and gentlemen, today about 7:40 Central Daylight Time, we're going to release our brand new pair of Mega Rad passes to the fair. Is that an announcement?
0: Will you be wearing the same outfit to the fair this year?
1: The Gilligan one?
0: No, you're...
1: Yeah, I'll wear the fishing shirt and the pants. Okay. All right. I'll see you at the fair. We'll see you at 7:40.
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7: Nice start this morning. Temperatures climbing by lunchtime to near 80 and afternoon highs about 89. Light east winds today, mostly sunny afternoon. Tomorrow we'll start mid-60s. We'll have more clouds late in the day with highs in the mid-80s. And rain chances increase tomorrow evening, kicking off several rounds of showers and storms through the weekend. From the Bob Mills Weather Center, I'm News on 6 meteorologist Stacia Knight.
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1: Problems or delays right now. Southbound on 75 from Skiatook into downtown Tulsa. It's 20 minutes. I'm Randy Fuller with Oklahoma's own traffic.
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0: 98.5 The Bull, Tiger and Daniel. About 8 minutes out from those mega ride passes, basically you go around the fair and they go, that'll be 8 tickets. And you go, no, it's not, because I got a mega ride pass. I'll do what I want. And at first I thought we were giving away 1 mega ride pass. I thought, that's cool, but you know, what about, we're giving away 2 every single time. We got that coming up at 7:40 this morning.
1: Some controversy this morning. Ty made a big announcement. He was changing his profile picture. He's embarrassed. He's trying to be a little shy guy, a little dirty bird. But I'm hearing nothing but compliments about your profile picture.
0: I put this thing up, and then 4 minutes after I put it up, I see that Daniel's dressed me in a Gilligan uniform and put me on this boat. And then other people started making their own about it.
1: Listen, I'm trying to get my steps in last night, and I receive a text, somebody updating me, reporting that you had changed your profile picture.
0: Okay.
1: And we were like, looks good. They even wondered if it was AI.
0: Yeah. AI, like, it's not me.
1: Well, you know how people will put a picture of themselves, and they put a little AI on it to make them look better.
0: Yeah.
1: And now that the picture's up there, Tig is now, finger quotes, embarrassed because he's getting too many compliments on it.
0: No, I'm not. I didn't say that. See, that's where...
1: Okay, make a statement then, because I'm really confused as to what you're... All right, so what the whole thing
0: is. I told you that, like, you know, I don't particularly like pictures of myself, so it was a big deal for me to change my profile picture.
1: For which you made a big announcement.
0: It was a very personal thing. Like, I was scared and stuff. And then Daniel takes it and puts me in Gilligan's uniform. And then listeners, and that was funny. I enjoyed that. They put me in, I don't know what they did, but they put me in different settings and stuff.
1: They got the picture, they put it in ChatGPT and gave it different prompts.
0: Yeah. Hey, what's up with you?
2: Hey, I posted one of the pictures on there, just as a suggestion, with you swimming by chance.
1: Is there one? I didn't see one where he's is he swimming? I didn't see that.
2: Or not swimming. I'm sorry. In a swimsuit, a one piece.
1: Oh, I saw that. I used that earlier today in the shower.
0: Luckily, I had just gone for a wax.
2: Oh well, there you go. See, yeah, but it looked great. I thought it looked great. So.
1: The only problem with that, his breasts are larger now than in the picture.
0: Yeah, that's what happened, dude.
2: It's a little AI stuff, you know. It doesn't work all the time, but you know.
1: No, that is that's a man's.
0: You said something about the profile picture, and you said also you can make it your profile picture, but people took it upon themselves to dress me in different situations. Yeah. And this guy, what's your name?
2: Chris.
0: He put me in a one piece. Now, how come not the two piece, man? I mean, that's an insult right there.
2: Well, it said it violated the standards, so I thought I'd just get the one.
0: Okay, the one piece. Okay.
1: Oh no, like too much. It really said it was violating standards for Tiger being a two-piece? Oh, my word.
0: Okay, yep.
1: That's how grotesque Tiger is.
0: Yeah. Well, thanks. I'm too disgusting for Facebook.com.
1: And a two-piece. They're like, that's animal abuse.
0: People put me up there like Leo DiCaprio on the nose of the Titanic. One lady put me in a picture with a shih tzu. And this was like just my profile picture. I knew Daniel was going to turn it into this whole thing.
1: After he made a big announcement.
0: All right.
2: Right.
0: All right.
2: But, you know, you got to be proud of your picture. It looks good.
0: All right. Well, thanks, man. I appreciate that.
2: No problem.
0: All right. Bye. Yeah, all these dudes are being nice about it.
1: No, everybody in general is being nice. And now you're pretending to be coy and not liking the compliments. Everybody likes compliments. Knock it off. Be sincere, buddy. Have some integrity. And people are dressing you up like Tulsa's little paper doll.
0: They're playing dress up with me. Good. That's good. You know, I'm going to have to explain this to my son one day. He's going to be like, why are you in a bathing suit?
1: And he will be like me. He'll be like, Dad, why would you make a big announcement and then act like you were embarrassed that people looked at it? Hey. He's Tulsa's paper doll.
0: Got a lot of nicknames. I'm the Dirty Bird paper doll now. Next, Mega Ride passes. That's right, to the fair. Tiger Daniel.

0: Imagine the memories you make with your family. You've got a Mega Ride Pass. They've got a Mega Ride Pass. That's your chance right now. Tiger Den, 98.5 The Bull. I remember this. There's a few things I remember from my childhood, but I do remember getting like a Mega Ride Pass to the fair, and it's the only one I ever had in my entire life. I don't get one now, and I work at a radio station giving them away. And it's something I remembered and certainly something you will remember. Dano, are we ready to play the bullfight for these tickets?
1: Like we are. They're not just tickets. They're Mega Ride Passes.
0: That's right. Let's take caller 9, caller number 10. I got to say, I got to compliment everybody. We've kept it civil so far this week. This is something to fight over. And yet, I think we've had two people split the winnings. One guy who he lost and it was pretty close. He was so graceful in his exit.
1: You know what? These fair passes, the fair means so much to people. I was a little touched yesterday. Kelly the Giver won tickets to the Low Cash show at the fair, and he'd been having a little health trouble, and he told us, he's like, man, I've been holding out. I want to go to the fair at least one more time.
0: So he wouldn't win tickets that he actually legitimately won. He said, no, I want to give those back because he's trying so hard to get to the fair. Is that what you're saying?
1: No, it's just that the fact that's the fair is something that you'd be like, man, I want to hold on a little bit longer here on this earth just so I can go to the fair. That's how much the fair means to people.
0: Well, here we go. If it means a lot to you.
1: I was emotional, but the Tin Man over here, he didn't.
0: I like Kelly the Giver. I
1: need to get
0: yesterday.
1: An oil can for you, Ty.
0: I was
1: feeling emotional, and then the Tin Man is just over there like, oil, please.
0: I bought the guy a margarita.
1: But, I mean, you see what I'm saying? Like, you think a lot of things to live for. The fact that you want to go to the fair one last time, to me, got me all upset. Not the Tin Man.
0: I agree. Okay. 918-879-9898. 918-879-9898. We're going to get to the bullfight. Mega Ride Passes. See, I'm nervous for you. I'll serve as a lifeline. I don't know the answers. I'll help you along the best way I can after Morgan Wallen.

0: makes somebody's night. And when I say night, I mean you can use these multiple nights with the Mega Ride passes to the fair. Daniel, and here we go. Daniel says to me right before we jump on the air, what do you say to me?
1: I said, are you were distracted. I said, are you trying to get a little phone time in? Which apparently me calling Tyag phone time is his kryptonite. He really hates it.
0: The phone is my computer, and I look stuff up so I can talk about it on the radio.
1: Okay, how about you use the computer in front of you?
0: Is that the desktop? No thanks.
1: Okay, phone time. Listen, knock
0: you
1: it off.
0: You get a virus.
1: I'm trying to do something brand new here.
0: Okay.
1: For the first time ever, well, let me first introduce Lindsay on line one, Rachel on line two. Lindsay is a nursing assistant. Is that right?
2: Yes.
1: And what does a nursing assistant do?
2: I work at a hospital, so I care for the patients, take the vitals, give them their food, and a lot of more stuff that's not appropriate.
1: So, in other words, okay, don't say it's inappropriate, but...
2: well, it's not inappropriate, but it's just not.
0: Gross.
1: In other words, you're a healer, am I right?
2: Yes.
1: Lindsay the healer. We'll be taking on Rachel. And you say you're a paralegal, is that right?
3: Yeah, paralegal. Basically a glorified copy maker.
1: Well, no, come on. You help people,
0: no,
1: right?
0: Paralegals know a lot of stuff, man.
3: Yeah, I just file all of our new criminal charges for the Cherokee Nation. That's
1: so
3: what I do.
1: That's a stressful job. A lot of responsibility, am I right?
3: Yeah, a lot of responsibility.
0: All she does is file criminal charges.
1: I mean, we have to sit here and argue about Tyke's profile picture. You're really doing real work. And then Lindsay the healer. Tyke, it's ladies' night, please.
0: Oh, would you like the theme here? It is ladies' night. Oh,

0: Do me a favor, put 1 minute on a clock. Do you have a your phone? Yeah, your favorite. If you could reach over, put 1 minute
1: on the clock
0: here. Do you
1: want me to
0: play
1: like a clicking noise or something?
0: No, just how I want you to keep an eye on this. For the first time ever, I've got a contest standing by, but we're going to give you guys 60 seconds to try to talk the other person into giving you the Mega Ride passes. And if you can do that, if you can make a case good enough to convince the other person to just simply give it to you, we don't even have to do a trivia game. I'm just curious if one can talk the other out of giving the Mega Ride passes. Before we get into that, Lindsay, are you wanting these for yourself? Or are you trying to take your kids?
2: Yes, I want to take my 8-year-old daughter.
0: All right. And
2: she's
0: Rachel.
2: Never been.
0: Okay, Rachel, you're doing this for you, or you're trying to take somebody?
3: For my nieces, yeah. I have 3 kids that I raised that I've had for several years that are my nieces, and I was just going to give them to them.
0: Okay, so Tig, do you have 1 minute on the clock?
1: I am. I think I'm pretty much ready here. So the idea, does each get a minute, or they got a minute to duke it out?
0: I think, should we give them 60 seconds? They can just talk amongst themselves, and if they need one more minute at the end, we'll do that. Okay, guys, 3, 2, 1, take it away.
1: All right, there we go.
2: Well, I didn't know I was going to be a negotiator this morning, but here we are. So I have an 8-year-old daughter. She's never been tall enough, and she really wants to go. It would be really helpful, as I know you have kids you want to give them to, but my little baby is so little, and she's never been, and I really want to take her. Can I please have the tickets?
3: I'm not going to try to give a story, but I'm just going to try to win, because I equally as much as you want to give them to my kids. So
2: yes. Okay.
3: Let's go on with the contest.
1: So we weren't able to establish the tent. We have to fight a war here.
0: Well, it's not really a war. It's a trivia game. They're not at war with each other. They just said, hey, we can't come to a mutual agreement.
1: So now we're going to bomb each other.
0: Okay. We have to do the bullfight.
1: Okay.
0: All right, guys. Now, you've tried working together. It didn't work. I will give you about 5 seconds to figure out if you want to play a quiz called Movies with Names in the Title or Double C Answers. Double C Answers, in which all the words...
1: like soccer?
0: Contain... don't use any... yeah, there's only a few handful of these. Double C Answers or Movies with Names in the Title. Lindsay, Rachel,
2: double
0: maybe
2: C
0: you can
2: answers?
0: At least come to an agreement on that.
3: You can pick.
2: What do you think? We'll do Double C Answers.
0: Double C Answers?
1: It is. Okay.
0: Do you concur?
3: Like the word will have a double C in the answer?
0: Correct.
3: Okay, yeah, I'm good with that.
0: Okay, guys. Uh-oh. Well, Tig, I have some bad news for them. They have chosen the more difficult
3: one,
0: but that's fine.
1: But that could be good for either one of them.
3: Probably not for me.
0: Well, let's get right down to it. Lindsay, the first to get through. Lindsay, the healer. His nose grew when he told a lie.
2: Can you say it one more time?
0: His
3: Pinocchio.
0: Nose grew.
1: Somebody answered.
2: Pinocchio.
0: Okay.
3: Yeah, I said Pinocchio.
0: All right, listen, guys, you're competing against each other. I think Rachel just gave Lindsay the answer of Pinocchio. Okay, guys.
3: Oh, was the question for her?
0: Yes. I will say your name, and then I'll say,
3: No,
0: you're good. I think she had that anyway. Okay.
2: Hey, good.
0: Let's take a breath here. Please. Lindsay has one now. Rachel, this is your question.
3: Okay.
0: Lindsay, if you want to answer it, you can, because I don't know what the heck's going on.
2: No, I'm good.
0: Okay, Rachel, here's the question for you. Edward Jenner invented the first one of these for smallpox.
3: Vaccine
0: is correct. Lindsay, this is an Italian luxury brand.
2: Bugatti?
1: Man.
2: I don't know.
3: I know the answer.
0: It has double C's in it. It is what, Tig?
2: Oh, double C's. Crap.
1: Gucci.
0: Gucci.
1: Gucci.
2: Gucci.
0: Tig, will the FCC allow us to say Gucci on the air?
1: They encourage.
0: Okay, good. Rachel.
3: Mm-hmm.
0: Clever animal that can't seem to be kept out of garbage bins.
3: Raccoon.
0: Raccoon is correct.
1: Can we get a score update? Because now we're back to the top.
0: Lindsay has one.
1: Okay.
0: Rachel has two.
1: All right.
0: Lindsay. Yeah. Famous Wookiee.
2: A famous what?
0: A famous Wookiee.
2: Tig Tig, I need your help. Tig Tig, do we have those this morning?
0: She needs your help. You made a vow. A famous Wookiee.
2: I know the answer.
0: Wookiees are from Star Wars.
1: I've never seen this movie, but he's famous enough. I think it's Chewbacca.
0: Chewbacca is correct. In fact, Lindsay, that's probably the most famous Wookiee and only Wookiee that we would know.
1: Well, what are the Ewoks?
3: No, different, the Ewoks are different.
0: Different creatures.
1: Those are the ones that look like the Shih Tzus.
3: Eh.
1: Okay.
3: Sure. Yeah. That was Wicket and stuff. Their names were like Wicket and stuff like that.
0: That's Wicket.
1: I should have known better.
0: Okay, you're tied up right now, you two. Thanks to Tig's phone chin, Lindsay. What you mean, what?
3: Thank you. We can ask for the answer.
0: Tig, I don't know what's going on, man.
1: Daniel. You've announced that they're tied, but it's also Jennifer's turn now.
0: Who the heck is Jennifer?
3: Who's Jennifer?
0: I'm leaving. Okay, listen. Yes, of course you're tied right now, Rachel, but you also haven't been asked your third question.
1: Okay, there we go.
3: Okay.
0: Rachel. Notable circus in London.
3: Circus in London.
1: Phone a
3: friend.
1: Okay.
3: Phone a
0: chin. Tig, she needs your help. You made a vow. Rachel's needs help with a question. Like notable circus in London.
1: It's like their Times Square. It's Piccadilly.
0: That is correct.
3: Oh, yeah. I would have never got that.
0: Okay. Piccadilly Circus. At the end of three questions, Lindsay has two. Rachel has three. You've both used your phone a chins. Lindsay. This green vegetable was hated by George H.W. Bush.
3: Broccoli.
0: Broccoli is correct.
3: Dang it.
0: Rachel. Top cash crop of Virginia, formerly.
3: What'd you say?
0: Top cash crop of Virginia, formerly.
3: Top cash crop of Virginia, formerly?
0: Yes.
1: Formerly.
0: Tig, help her out with that one.
1: I think it would be tobacco.
3: Tobacco?
0: Tobacco. Oh. Again, all the answers have double C's. Lindsay, at the end of four, has three. Rachel, at the end of four, has three. It's tied up, guys. It all comes down to this. All the answers have double C's in them. Lindsay. Small Italian dumplings often served at Italian restaurants.
2: Dumplings served at Italian restaurants.
0: Tig loves this particular dish.
2: Manicotti.
0: No.
2: Manicotti.
0: No. You've already missed it, but what is it, Tig?
1: What is it?
0: You love this.
1: It's, I don't know. What is
0: Gnocchi.
1: It? Gnocchi, that's right.
0: I have to tell you what you like.
1: You're like...
0: I got to get out of here. I guess I am. All right.
1: Gnocchi, that's right.
0: Rachel, this is tough. Keep in mind, double C answers. This is James Bond's favorite casino game.
3: Oh.
0: Baccarat.
1: What tension.
3: Oh, that one is tough.
1: We went from them agreeing to play the game when they try to talk each other into mega ride passes to lifelines being thrown around, people confused about who's even playing, to now we're in a tie-breaking situation. And ladies... Okay, the next question is for the both of you at the same time. Do not say the answer. Say your name. That's how you buzz in. So if you think you know the answer, say your name, and we'll give you a chance to answer the question. Okay, here we go.
3: Okay.
0: The tie-breaking question is, keep in mind, has double C's, this is the smallest woodwind instrument?
3: Raquel.
1: Raquel, I heard. Daniel, do you concur?
0: Yes.
3: Piccolo.
0: Did she get it in on time? Well,
1: this is hard, man. Because I don't...
0: We must place you on hold.
3: I heard the buzzer after I said it, but that doesn't mean that it didn't go off before because of the delay or whatever, I guess.
0: No, there's no delays when we speak on the phone.
1: No delay here.
0: Guys, for the first time ever, we're going to have to put you back on hold, and we've got to go check the tape.
1: Why don't we go to break and we'll come back? You want to do that?
3: Yeah. Thank you.
1: Okay, so we're pausing after our first contestant to check the tape, and we're going to come back and see if she got it in before the buzzer or not. She has to initiate the answer before the buzzer.
0: Now, if she got it in after the buzzer, Lindsay will then have a chance to steal, and she knows the answer. So it all comes down to whether or not she
1: got it
0: started.
1: In or not.
0: Yeah.
1: Okay, so we're going to go to a break here. Everybody hang with us. And we're going to come back with...
3: Can you drop you out? Let me go pick you off.
1: She's doing car drop-off right now. We'll be back, and we're going to listen to the tape together. You guys will hear it, too, in just moments here on 98.5 The Bull. Good morning.
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5: Nice start this morning. Temperatures climbing by lunchtime to near 80, and afternoon highs about 89. Light east winds today, mostly sunny afternoon. Tomorrow we'll start mid-60s. We'll have more clouds late in the day with highs in the mid-80s, and rain chances increase tomorrow evening, kicking off several rounds of showers and storms through the weekend. From the Bob Mills Weather Center, I'm News on 6 meteorologist Stacia Knight.
0: Thank you, Stacia. Tig, you know the Strong Readers Act. It's a new game plan to help not only students, but also their teachers and their parents identify problems reading early on. Back in the day, if you had problems, they just said, sorry, we can't do nothing for you.
1: Yeah, we were just talking about the book fairs, and we remembered going to all that stuff, and getting started slow reading and can be challenging for a student. Then it can also be challenging for us parents to get them caught back up, and that's what the Strong Readers Act is all about. Not only do they help you identify it, they help the kids read better. I wouldn't know how to teach reading that well. I mean, I tried my best, let's put it that way, but I could have made some errors here and there that would have helped me along. And the Strong Readers Act can help along educators, parents, and the children to get rolling reading early.
0: Everybody wins in this situation, right?
1: Yep. You can look it up online. Strong Readers Act Oklahoma. That's Strong Readers Act.
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1: Stalls to get in your way. We do have some slowdowns, though. Southbound on 75 at 96, as well as Westbound Creek Turnpike after 129th and Broken Arrow. I'm Randy Fuller with Oklahoma's own traffic.
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5: Tig, this has to be the record for the longest bullfight ever because we had to go to a tie-breaking question between Lindsay and Raquel. And we had to bring in others to analyze like a replay because in the tie-breaking situation, Raquel says her name and we got to now figure out, did she get the answer in or at least start the answer before the buzzer?
6: Here's the buzzer. Now, we've always played, if you start the utterance, you start your answer before you hear this, you can finish the answer during that buzz, okay? So as long as she starts it before the buzz, and that's where we're stuck.
5: Let me also say we now had to pull in about half the staff of the building this morning to all listen. We have Dina, our program director, the man with the most integrity in the building, Nasty Boy.
6: Hi, Nasty Boy. Good morning.
7: Hi, hey. Dina.
6: And hey. On the phone, now here's another little wrinkle in this.
8: Nasty.
6: We lost Raquel. Is that right?
5: Either Raquel hung up or...
6: No, look... I didn't. Everybody was on the line. And who do we have left with us?
5: This is Lindsay.
6: Lindsay.
5: Lindsay, do you think she made it in by the buzzer?

0: pendulous chin had hit the hang-up button, but it was...
1: No. Don't apologize to Tug.
0: Okay.
2: I think it was me.
0: Lindsay, have you heard... You heard this situation here. Who do you think? Do you think she made it in or not?
2: I think it was right at the same time to me.
0: Okay. So is that a yes or no?
2: I don't know.
1: It's a tie goes to the runner, doesn't it?
0: Dina, do you think she made it or not?
3: I do. Just by a hair.
0: Nasty boy?
1: I concur.
4: So that's two. Tied. She made it in.
0: It all comes back down to you.
4: Let's listen to it one more time for everybody listening. Did she start the answer before we heard the buzz? Or was it the opposite? Did the buzz start and then we heard Piccolo? Here it is in 3, 2, 1.
2: Piccolo.
4: One more time.
2: Oh, I definitely started it before.
4: Well, of course, she's lobbying for it. Hold on 1 second, Raquel. Let's... Fair shake here in 3, 2, 1.
2: Piccolo.
4: What do you say, Daniel?
3: The text lines all say she got in.
0: I think it's going to be your vote here. I have to recuse myself.
4: Why would you have to recuse yourself? I'm running the contest.
3: You don't want to be a bad guy.
0: So, are you her lawyer? Dana and Nasty Boy. And I trust Nasty Boy's hearing, although he does have tinnitus from the club last night. He's just rolling in.
1: It's late night. Fair.
3: A stamp on his hand. Yeah.
4: Do we want to listen to it one more time? And what are the texts saying, Dina? They're saying
3: they're saying that she just barely made it in.
4: All right, in 3, 2, 1.
2: Piccolo.
1: It's there.
4: Yeah.
0: All right, it's there.
4: I'm
0: going
4: to say she got it.
0: All right, Raquel, yeah. You have got it. I feel bad. Lindsay got her hopes all up. Raquel, you want to hold on to these tickets or give them to Lindsay?
2: No, I definitely want to hold on to them. Sorry, Lindsay. It's okay. Y'all have a good day. And Tide, you look phenomenal in your not Gilligan picture.
4: Well, thank you. The other one.
0: Lindsay, and also healing Tige's heart as well as the patients there at the hospital. Little shy guy. He does. Did you hear him earlier? He's so ashamed of himself. A little shy guy.
1: That picture.
3: Looking hot.
0: It looks good, right?
1: It's a great picture. Yeah.
0: He looks like John F. Kennedy a little bit after the shooting. But other than that. Yeah, everybody's complimenting. Thank you, Lindsay. Yeah. Please try again tomorrow.
2: Thank you.
0: You were very close. Raquel? Yeah,
4: by the way, she has the record. I think that is the longest bullfight we've ever had. So you've been a participant in history at the very least.
1: And she won nothing? There's no consolation.
2: Well,
0: you can talk to Dana if you want to get
1: a half an hour of her
4: check
1: life.
4: Out that profile picture.
0: Yeah, she did get to see that.
4: Okay. Well, thank you, ladies. It sounds like everybody's been a good sport about this, which surprises me because there's such consequence to this week's bullfight. But everybody's been nice. And Lindsay, you've been a great sport. I think things good are going to happen for Lindsay going forward here. Don't you, Dana?
1: I think things good.
0: I think things good, too.
3: Things good, yeah.
0: I think things good.
4: And I think you guys get out of the studio. All right.
0: Could you find it in your hearts to team up and give us three numbers and an animal?
2: 98.5 the bull.

0: I told you one time I was up driving around like way early and I thought, I'm going to have the roads to myself. And no, it was like crazy. You know, you think of the roads being busy 7 o'clock or something like that. Man, 5 o'clock, man, it's crazy out there on the interstate. So we have a lot of folks that wake up early, Daniel. And tomorrow for our early risers, correct me if I'm wrong, but at 6:40, including tomorrow and our Friday, you could actually be there to see Kenny Chesney.
1: Kenny Chesney.
0: Kenny.
1: That's a great way to start the day, a little breakfast of Kenny.
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2: Double wide quick stop, midnight tea top, Jack in her cherry coat town. 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Yellow dog school bus, kicking up red dust, kicking

0: 98.5 The Bull, Tig and Daniel. You know what I'm going to do after the show? I'm going to go get my blood drawn for a blood panel, you know, where they check and see how sick you are and stuff. You're saying that I'm fishing for compliments this morning, but I will say that every time I go and get my blood drawn, I do get a compliment over there. It's a comment about something physically that has to do with me.
1: Your crepe paper skin is easy to spot the veins?
0: They say you got good veins. Get to your veins. So I've heard of these horror stories.
1: You're a veiny guy.
0: People have to like dig in and find the vein, and they keep trying. And then it says, listen, here's the deal. Drink water, because then it makes the phlebotomist. I guess it's easier on them somehow if you're hydrated. So I'm supposed to hydrate. Yeah. And then she's going to tap my whatever that part of your body is on the other side of your elbow. And then she's going to say, great veins.
1: All right, you're a veiny guy.
0: And then Kurt after
1: Cobain.
0: That, I get, what do you say?
1: They call you Kurt Cobain on account of your good veins.
0: Okay,
1: your thin skin.
0: That guy's passed.
1: Very crepe paper-ish. You know, when you held your hand out, you looks good.
0: So and then you get the bandage on it.
1: Mm-hmm.
0: How long do you wait to take that off? Because I got a school fundraiser tonight, and I'm thinking about leaving it on. You know, good conversation starter.
1: Is it the school fundraiser, the one I was kicked out of?
0: No,
1: ousted?
0: No, not
1: that
0: one. You got kicked out of the one in the spring.
1: Well, hey, you guys made a huge mistake.
0: You got kicked out of the school fundraiser.
1: I used to go to these things. First of all, well, I don't want to get you in trouble, so I won't say nothing. But y'all always have these silly things.
0: Don't start, man. Y'all have to pay. I'll have to pay for it.
1: Good.
0: You don't have to deal with it.
1: Like, you can't go to a fundraiser without dressing like a burlesque dancer, and I don't get it. See, aren't we busy enough?
0: You just went on to do what you said you weren't going to do. You got kicked out of it.
1: No, I kicked myself out.
0: But yeah, they're going to say I have good veins, and it's good to have good veins because I hear sometimes they have to do it over and over to find a good vein or something. Drink water before the thing, and then you get the bandage, and I think they do that, and I'm gonna leave it on so that when I go to the fundraiser, people go, like, they'll
1: trying
0: have
1: to get some more attention?
0: No, but you don't know what to say to people because you don't know all the other parents.
1: You don't
0: but
1: say
0: this
1: nothing.
0: Will be like, oh, what'd you do? I remember when I broke my collarbone, I had my arm in a sling for, like, forever, it felt like, and everybody's nice, but they all ask the same question, and you said, you know what we need to come up with is a sling billboard where you basically answer all the common questions, and you tape it across your sling, so when people go, what happened? It's already right there.
1: Well, I said you need to go ahead and print up any time you have an injury. If you end up being in one of those boots or anything like that, you should just print up some index cards with all the questions that you're going to have to answer, because they all ask the same thing. And then I had the idea for a pregnancy T-shirt where you just go ahead and write on that T-shirt. And I think somebody actually made me a prototype of this, where you just on the T-shirt, you just go ahead and answer all the questions, like it's a boy.
0: Do around October?
1: No. Yes, we're excited. You know,
0: I'm feeling okay.
1: Right.
0: Like all common questions.
1: Yeah, right.
0: Yeah.
1: And what's all the questions that people get asked when you're about to have a baby? Are you nervous or something like that? Are you excited? Is this your first one?
0: That kind of thing,
1: go
0: right?
1: Go ahead and just print all those up. Same thing with the business card if you've got a cast. Just go ahead and hand that out, mate. Here you go. No more questions, please.
0: Right, how'd you injure it? Boom, already answered right there. I mean, it's nice that people care, but it also, you get tired of answering the same question over and over. So I think you're onto something. I do like that idea. Just, like, it's like a press release that you're wearing. It's all in there.
1: Have you ever had to wear that boot or what? I don't even know what that boot is
0: for.
1: No,
0: but I see that boot. And you ever seen them? They break it so bad that then they have some kind of leg scooter.
1: Well, yeah, I think that's just to stay off of it.
0: Mm-hmm.
1: But I mean, it seems like you got to wear that boot for years.
0: It really does. And man, I had a cast taken off once, and this is—I don't know if they've changed the technology, but this thing was—I couldn't even take it off at all. And man, when they took that thing off, whew, it was like somebody opened a coffin.
1: It stunk?
0: Oh, my God.
1: Don't admit that, buddy. How do you still love somebody after you have to smell
0: that? You can't
1: wash. Golly, dude.
0: You had to put a Reese's plastic bag over it to take a shower and stuff?
1: I wonder if the... I don't really see casts that much anymore. I really don't see them. It seemed like when I was a kid, I saw them all the time. And when's the last time you just saw a guy with just a straight-up cast on? I wonder if there's some type of new technology that you don't need the cast as much.
0: Well, the big cast corporations, they were printing money there for a second.
1: I mean, now you could probably 3D print something, right?
0: I don't know. I don't think I've... When's the last time I saw a guy with one of those casts?
1: I mean, when's the last time you got the pleasure of signing a cast with a Sharpie?
0: No, it hasn't happened. You know, now you

0: Maybe high school? I don't know.
1: We got to figure this out, man.
0: That's right.
1: It's blowing my mind. It's like something that went away you just didn't notice.
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3: Nice start this morning. Temperatures climbing by lunchtime to near 80 and afternoon highs about 89. Light east winds today, mostly sunny afternoon. Tomorrow we'll start mid-60s. We'll have more clouds late in the day with highs in the mid-80s. And rain chances increase tomorrow evening, kicking off several rounds of showers and storms through the weekend. From the Bob Mills Weather Center, I'm News on 6 meteorologist Station 8.
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3: 59 have some crowding in the exit lane leading into the I-44 interchange. Past that, you're all good about 10 minutes into downtown. Eastbound on I-44, as you make your way to Catoosa, expect some roadwork slowdowns. I'm Randy Fuller with Oklahoma's Own Traffic.
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0: Hey, Five the Bull, I saw that they're actually, you know, she was the first American Idol and all that. So I saw they're moving out of Los Angeles with that show. They're going to Atlanta, Georgia. You know, these states offer discounts to, they say, yeah, forget Los Angeles. I think that's why Tulsa King, wasn't it supposed to be Detroit King? And then they changed it to Tulsa King because they got, like, Breaking Bad was supposed to be in some city and they went to Albuquerque because New Mexico gave them all these discounts and stuff?
1: I'm not sure. I don't know. I mean, are these shows still working? You know, there was season 21 of America's Got Talent last night, and I couldn't tell you.
0: I don't know.
1: I couldn't tell you the last 10.

0: Greg and Daniel. So, people are asking about Ella Langley tickets, Daniel. We got two tickets ourselves. We said, let's just give them away. Let's just give them away because I got so many people asking me about them. I said, you know, we get so lucky. We've done so many things. So, we're just giving our Ella Langley tickets away. So, you can win. Daniel's calling it Tyga Daniels Pair.
1: Excuse me. It's not called that. Tyga Daniels Pair. Tyga Daniels Big Pair.
0: Big Pair. Excuse me.
1: This is the biggest ticket in town. Am I right?
0: Ella Langley. And all you got to do is be listening every day from 9 until 5, and you'll hear the station go, hey, text in and win Tyga Daniels Big Pair. And what we're talking about is Ella Langley tickets. So you keep it on 98.5 The Bull. You'll hear a chance to text in, like, all day from 9 until 5. So just be listening to The

0: Daniel, I want you to do an exercise real quick. You got an iPhone. Pull up your settings real quick. Because I know this about Daniel. He downloads every app he sees. He's got the McDonald's app. I know you got to have the Panera app. You got a passport app. You got the drone app, I'm sure. Go to settings.
1: Okay, I'm at settings.
0: Okay, and then I think you click your name.
1: Okay.
0: And then you go to, wait, hold on, I screwed this up. I want to see how much, hold on.
1: How much, like, space I have left
0: on
1: the phone?
0: How much space do you have on your phone? Because I was looking at mine and I got nervous.
1: I actually have plenty of space.
0: What's your number?
1: I don't know how to get to it, like, just right off the bat here. Would it be under general, iPhone storage? I have 256 gigabytes total, and I've only used 115.
0: Wow. Okay. So I've got half your phone's power, and I'm at 78, and I got worried. But what is on your phone? If I've only got 78 and you've got 115,
1: I'm a man that enjoys a restaurant app. I have most of my stuff is applications.
0: Now, guess what is burning up the most space on your phone? And this goes for everybody. This is going to surprise you, but even AI told me a lot of people are surprised by this. The number one thing burning up space on your phone in most cases is your text messages.
1: You're old, especially if somebody like shoots you a picture or something.
0: Pictures
1: like that.
0: And videos and all that. You think, oh, it's just a text. I mean, that's nothing. That's no data whatsoever. But you add that up over time, and that's what's eating up your phone right there. You think it's all the McDonald's apps and stuff, but it's really not.
1: Well, Facebook eats up, the Facebook app eats up a huge amount.
0: It really does, doesn't it? So that's why Daniel, you don't even use the app. You just go to your browser on your phone.
1: Yeah, you can
0: still
1: go to just Facebook.com without having that huge app.
0: But do you have to log in every time?
1: It stays logged in.
0: But what if you close the window out? You just come back and it's already logged in still?
1: Yeah, it stays logged in.
0: Huh. Dude, I don't think I've been on the actual Facebook website to log in ever.
1: Your battery will last so much longer if you get rid of that actual Facebook app.
0: Yeah, and that's another thing. I do have to get a new battery for my phone.
1: Just get a new phone.
0: No, I like to support small businesses. And there's a guy like right next to where we live, Daniel. You go over there, you drop your phone off for like 40 minutes. You come back, it's $80 maybe.
1: Okay, but
0: that's
1: what they're
0: way better.
1: Eventually do, if your phone gets old enough, they stop allowing it to update.
0: I thought that the court said they couldn't throttle them down anymore.
1: Well, maybe they don't throttle them down, but they can say, all right, like if you had an iPhone 1 right now, it wouldn't work because they just simply
0: don't support the technology.
1: Right. So just go ahead and do yourself a favor.
0: My phone's 2 years old. Why would I get another phone?
1: Well, didn't you just say the battery's running down?
0: Well, yeah, but I can go get that replaced for $80. It's way better than sending it in with that insurance policy or whatever they do with that bullcrap.
1: Who do you use? Who's your iPhone provider?
0: T-Mobile.
1: Okay, so I use Verizon. They would give you a free phone. Do they do that anymore? Or is that just a thing of the past?
0: Yeah, well, they did. And then if you want to go in there and say, hey, I want to make this payment over the course of time, they do that as well. You can get a free phone. Now, it's not going to be the new hot model, but see, that's the other thing. When I have gotten a new phone, it didn't really do anything that much better. It just looked cleaner, and that's about it. I don't know. Like, the same operating system, right? I mean, what's the big deal? So I always take the free phone.
1: I just like to have the latest technology, I guess.
0: Yeah, but there's no difference.
1: A 10-year-old phone and a new phone, no difference whatsoever.
0: That's right. Yeah, take it
1: to
0: the bank.
1: Remember when I told you to get an Apple Watch that you would like it?
0: Yeah.
1: And you got an Apple Watch, and what happened?
0: I can't. Like, yesterday I lost it.
1: Yeah, I feel
0: a
1: little weird,
0: don't you? And I was so uncomfortable without it on. You're right. I got addicted to my Apple Watch because it tells me, it's got a death clock on it. And it just tells me basically how I'm doing and when I will die.
1: So, trust me when I say that, you know, if you've got the money, you use your phone. Buddy, nobody uses their phone more than you.
0: That's not true.
1: You should get yourself to go ahead and update your phone.
0: Okay. Like a brand new phone or update it?
1: I mean, I would if you're going to go ahead and get one. Why not?
0: And I don't like it when they do a super update either because then everything's all jostled around.
1: Well, now my phone, since I've gotten all the passwords and everything situated on the cloud and all that, that's a thing of the past for me.
0: And I'm going through this thing where that stupid thing that looks at your face to let you log in, it doesn't even work.
1: Okay. Now it's time for a new phone.
0: Okay.
1: Right?
0: Or else I look so sick it doesn't recognize me.
1: Your phone is all scratched up and everything. You've got it in that weird phone purse.
0: I always have to wash it before I take a photo. You know, you got to rub that lens off. It's so disgusting.
1: I'm sure you rub a lot of things off of that phone.
0: Yeah, there you go.
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4: Nice start this morning. Temperatures climbing by lunchtime to near 80, and afternoon highs about 89. Light east winds today, mostly sunny afternoon. Tomorrow we'll start mid-60s. We'll have more clouds late in the day with highs in the mid-80s, and rain chances increase tomorrow evening, kicking off several rounds of showers and storms through the weekend. From the Bob Mills Weather Center, I'm News on 6 meteorologist Station 9.
0: Daniel, all these storms and then maybe some winter storms. I bet you feel safe for riding around in your Honda Passport from Don Carlton.
1: You're right. That's one of the reasons I chose the Honda Passport Trail Sport is because I was in a car accident. And believe me, after you've been in something like that, buddy, safety is of the utmost importance.
0: You're shuttling around kids sometimes and all that, too. And safety is a number one factor. But, you know, I got to say that Honda figured it out. Sometimes you give up safety for looks. You got a handsome car out there. And it's safe.
1: It looks good. It's safe. They've really thought of everything with these Hondas. Like, say you've got a kid and you want to make sure they got on their seatbelt, right? They just, everything they thought of, like there's a little indicator on the dashboard that lets me know if somebody's not buckled in.
0: Yeah, and you don't have to crane your 50-year-old neck around. You can just look straight ahead because I know you're like a NASCAR driver. You can't move your head left or right.
1: Well, and then
0: it just strikes straight in front of you.
1: I'm not LeVar Burton, or, you know, like you just take my word for it. I got to, like...
0: You got to verify
1: with this. They've really thought of everything. I put the car in reverse. The mirrors go out and then point down to make sure I don't run over anything. Listen, Honda's thought of it all. I love Hondas. Don Carlton Honda, to me, in my opinion, is the best place in town.
0: Hey, man.
1: I would cancel if I were them. Yeah, I am not an effective spokesperson.
0: If you're looking for a new car, all we're saying is might as well go to Don Carlton, see what they got. That's it, right?
1: I feel like he's going to give you the best deal in town. Go see Sammy, Don Carlton Honda. Go check these things out. And listen, even if you don't want to buy one, just go check them out.
0: That's right. 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

0: Bull.
1: Right now, currently no accidents or stalls. There are slowdowns, though, westbound on the Creek Turnpike at 129th. Also, the BA I-44 interchange have a brief delay with some minor ramp crowding. I'm Randy Fuller with Oklahoma's Own Traffic.
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2: He's a ranch hand in a pinch, man. Hotter than the red on the cattle brand. Cause she's a gold digger with a quick trigger. A cast iron skillet swinging lid flipper. Now he's a double wide on the county line. Sipping on a six pack of Lone Star Light. She did him dirty, took him to the

horseback. Now he's a buckskin, 15 hands, 5-time team road champion.

0: film.
1: You told us earlier this morning about a lady that won a competition for people that are in the room cleaning industry in hotels.
2: Yeah, she made a bed in 55 seconds, and so she's the fastest bed maker, and it's in Tulsa. She made it in 55 seconds.
1: 55 seconds. And me and you were talking. We said, I wonder why she would be so proficient, so good. If you get paid by the hour. So we were wondering, do they get paid by the room or the hour?
2: Because of the room, it makes sense to do it quick.
1: Christy writes, I work at a hotel downtown. We get paid by the hour, but you have a time limit on how long it can take you to do one room. How long, Tig, do you, if you were running hotels, how long do you think is that time limit?
2: 25 minutes.
1: It should take you more than 30 minutes to do a room completely. So if they give you 16 rooms in a day, no matter if it's two beds or one, or how destroyed the room is, they expect you to be done in your 8 hours. So I think she means your limit is 30 minutes per room.
2: I see. So they can't. Okay. But that's a little tough because one room's easy and the next one's a damn disaster.
1: She's doing it in 55 seconds. I've got the industry standard here, according to Christy. Should take no more than, in your estimation, what?
2: To make the bed?
1: Yes. Industry standard is what?
2: 5 minutes.
1: 5 minutes, right? Spot on. 3 minutes is about the standard. This lady who's won this award right here in Tulsa, 55 seconds. Wow. I wish she would send us a video of her making a bed in 50 seconds. How's that possible?
2: It's good.
3: Blaine.

0: just a little thing I like to think about, saving money and all that. You know, Dana, what if you spend $10 a day extra? Do you know how much that is a month? $300 in a month.
1: Mm-hmm.
0: 10 extra dollars is, I mean, for a lot of people, that's a car payment, right?
1: Car payment for $300 anymore.
0: The last car I bought it was.
1: But that's been 10 years ago.
0: I bought a car 11 years ago, and I'm going to be shocked. Like, I'm always shocked when I go to Target and shirts aren't $8 anymore, and it's like, wait, $35?
1: It sneaks up on you. For some reason, we still think prices should still be what we remember them.
0: I'm talking about 1997. And so, $10 a day adds up to $300. Now, $15, $450 a month. So just think about, like, that time. Like, you know, I went to the grocery store, bought a bunch of stuff. I shop every 2 weeks or so. And now I could go through the drive-thru. That's true. I could. But then if I do that every day, it's over.
1: Okay.
0: Like last night. Well, what is this look you gave me?
1: I just like when you mansplain math to everybody.
0: Okay. What do you mean mansplain it? You forget that those little... what I think happens is we used to carry around a checkbook and then we would write down $7.26 and then we would do the math and we'd know our balance. With these credit cards, you kind of go, about $8 there. And then you forget two of them. And then at the end of the month, you're like, you're toast.
1: Mm-hmm.
0: Have you ever been surprised by a bill? Yes, you have.
1: No, not really. What do you mean surprised by it?
0: Well, you think, it's probably going to be, you know, this much from our credit card this month. And you're like,
1: oh, yeah.
0: What happened?

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Text Ella now to win Tige and Daniel's tickets. That's Ella to 918-879-9898.

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1: You know, I watch dogs on this Rover app, Tig. You got to come over and meet this golden retriever I have. This thing, the most cuddly, sweetest dog. I mean, I've never been around a nicer dog. My dog is a golden doodle, beauty dog. But this is just a straight-up golden retriever, buddy.
0: You're falling for another dog. So Daniel walks dogs, make a little extra folding money, and it must be tough because eventually they got to go home to their owners, and you're all attached to the dog.
1: Yeah, I just had one for 2 weeks. I don't make a little bit of money, Tig.
0: You're making
1: decent,
0: a lot of money.
1: This is a good side hustle.
0: Can you give us any insight into like what you could knock down in a week walking a dog? Whatever you're doing?
1: Again, boarding a dog.
0: Boarding.
1: So this golden retriever named Finn, I'll keep him for about 4 days. It's probably about $120, $130.
0: Not bad, man.
1: Now, when you're talking about a dog here that just watches
0: just
1: TV
0: like
1: with
0: chills.
1: You on the couch and loves on you.
0: That's great, man. What a good deal. It's called the Rover app.
1: Now, I don't want people on it, though.
0: It's like you're an Uber for people's dogs. You go over there and take care of their dog or walk them or have them at your house.
1: Or they bring them over to my house. My dog plays with them.
0: When they come to your house, do they want to see the house, like look in the bedrooms and make sure there's nothing dangerous?
1: No, I don't like invite them in to...
0: They just look in the living room and then you...
1: I'll just be like, hey, well, let's meet in the backyard. I'll let introduce the two dogs so they're not in an enclosed space. They can run around and play. I haven't had any problems in 2 years
0: of
1: doing
0: this. Your
1: dog's
0: a sweet dog, so your dog gets along. Your dog's kind of like one of those, like a fostered, you know, like used to fosters coming in the house, huh? Gets along with most dogs, huh?
1: Yeah. It's great socialization for my dog. And, like, dogs like the company, right?
0: Go steal Daniel's business idea on the Rover app.
1: Do you want to come and meet this?
0: Yes, I do.
1: Or not?
0: Yes.
1: Let me tell you this now. If you meet this dog, it's so lovable.
0: Now, I got
1: that you will have to get one for yourself.
0: Here's what I'm going to do. I'm going to throw another thing into this for you, Daniel. Let's say you get a dog on the Rover app. Somebody says, hey, I'd like for you to watch my dog. And you go, love to. My dog gets along with dogs. How many days? 5 days. Sounds good. And then you charge me to let me have that dog at my house for a couple nights.
1: Subcontract?
0: You're doubling up your money there.
1: That's a great idea.
0: Subcontract. 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

0: Daniel, you were talking earlier about a guy who fought a robot, like, you know, like in a ring, like he, instead of a human, he fought a robot. But then I said, but you, a few weeks ago, you had talked about a guy who was going to go box against an orangutan. I don't guess an orangutan is a monkey. I don't know, but whatever. The people are concerned for this guy, and he gets, I think it was just we all got played. I don't think that guy had any intention of stepping into the ring with an orangutan. Because they stopped the whole event. He was not allowed to fight the orangutan because on account of the orangutan will rip you limb from limb. Mm-hmm. Like they don't do like you remember when Mike Tyson chewed on that guy's ear for a second?
1: Yeah,
0: but then all hell broke loose. You know, it was like, imagine a guy having his arm removed. Right there in front of everybody.
1: Well, listen, the guy's choosing to try to get into the ring with the orangutan. He deserves that.
0: Don't we have a responsibility to protect people that may be gone cuckoo? Guy says, I'm going to go fight an orangutan.
1: I think you said they canceled it for safety reasons.
0: That's what they said.
1: And I hope it was for the safety of the orangutan.
0: Well, why? That little guy wasn't going to beat him up.
1: Probably not, but he was wanting to get into the ring with him.
0: So they decided not to do that, but you said they did go through with the robot fighting a guy.
1: Yes, and the robot demolished the guy.
0: Like it wasn't even close.
1: No, I will say the robot was controlled.
0: Like Rock'em Sock'em?
1: Yeah, via remote control.
0: So some guy is controlling the fist.
1: Right,
0: and stuff.
1: It wasn't like AI, it wasn't autonomous, it was somebody controlling it. And if we gotta fight robots, buddy, we're done. We're just done.
0: Because your big thing was if AI tries to kill us, you'll unplug it. But
1: right.
0: Now they figured out battery-operated ring fighters or something, and we can't do anything about that.
1: We need to think of a strategy, Tig, that if a robot does come after us, I've seen television shows, I've seen things like that, where one of those like dog robots coming after you.
0: Yeah.
1: And it won't stop no matter what. It doesn't have to eat. It doesn't have to drink. It just comes after you. We've got to come up with a strategy of how we're going to fight these things.
0: What if you squirt it with water and it shorts it?
1: I think if you throw like some oil on it where it's too slippery and it can't get any.
0: Oh, I see. You mean like the cartoons where they, and I heard people used to do this back in the day. They'd put butter on railroad tracks and watch the train try to break, but
1: right.
0: It went past the stop.
1: Uh-huh.
0: Kind of like that. Like when my dog gets really excited and he runs to his water bowl, he puts on the brakes, but he keeps going.
1: Okay. We got to figure out a strategy. I think if we put oil on the ground or something slippery.
0: What does metal hate?
1: What does metal hate?
0: Rust.
1: And what else?
0: Acid rain.
1: Magnets.
0: Magnets. Have a big magnet around us.
1: We better start thinking of what we're going to do to stop these things.
0: Yeah, because you can't. You can't, like, if a dog that's a robot comes up to you, you can't do my thing, which is, get on out of here!
1: Yeah, like,
0: they don't care about that.
1: So, listen, we got to either trip it up somehow, make it where it can't get a steady foot on the ground with oils, magnets, that could help.
0: You could lube up the dog.
1: Perhaps,
0: make him all greasy.
1: Yeah.
0: Okay.
1: Maybe it's vision. If we could somehow, you're going to have to take out its camera, its vision, or throw something into its face where it can't see you.
0: Oh, spray paint to the eyes.
1: Yeah, but the problem is, what's the problem with that?
0: I don't know.
1: Can't get close enough.
0: I see.
1: So unless they make a spray paint like a wasp killer.
0: Like a WD-40 spray.
1: Right. Listen, you better start coming up with some strategies here.
0: Okay, I'm worried. Oh, what about... We have technology here that's a green screen. Could we trick them with a green screen? You know how cameras get confused by the green screen and it sees something else? I don't know.
1: I know. I don't think that's going to work.
0: We
1: could hide behind mirrors, maybe.
0: Ah, because they're stupid. It would think
1: you're
0: it's
1: not,
0: attacking
1: okay,
0: itself.
1: I can tell, right? You're not taking this seriously.
0: This is a workup session. Not all answers. Like, the good answers do come out of this, but we haven't gotten there.
1: When we're older and we're having to battle robots together in some foxhole.
0: Mm-hmm.
1: I'm just going to have to leave you behind.
0: I could go swimming the whole time.
1: Like, I love my mama, Cheryl, but if there was a zombie outbreak and she had to run anywhere,
0: I just
1: got to let her go. And that's what she would want me to do. Of course. She can't make it. She couldn't outrun them.
0: I got an idea. Here, I figured it out, dude. Here's what we do. It's a dog robot metal, right? I remember your dog Fenton. We would take him to the lake. We'd throw a tennis ball in the lake.
1: Mm-hmm.
0: That dog could not resist it. We bring a tennis ball. We get that dog, the metal dog near the lake, throw it in. It sinks.
1: Metal dog don't care about that.
0: Oh.
1: And, of course, they're going to be waterproof like a submarine.
0: Dang it.
1: Okay, keep keep joking around.
0: I'm
1: going to be ready with my army of nephews to fight the robots. You're going to be the first to go.
0: What about a gun?
1: It's bulletproof, man. It's made of metal.
0: Mm. Yeah, we got to figure. Your grease idea might be our best start so far.
1: I think we got to take out the camera and then put something oily down.
0: Gouge its eyes out and then oil the mat.
1: Can't gouge. It ain't eyes. It's a camera. That's why you got to spray it with spray paint.
0: Oh, a flashlight might work because cameras don't like it. Confuses the camera.
1: You know what? That's
0: not
1: bad.
0: Also, when we go on TV.
1: Here's the problem, though. It'll have thermal vision.
0: Okay. Well,
1: so
0: they
1: it won't see as we see. It'll have thermal vision.
0: So the idea, like when we go on TV, they always say, don't wear a shirt that's too busy. Like too many patterns. That wouldn't work because it's thermal. Oh, well, we're dead. That's it.
1: No, you're dead.
0: You're dead.
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0: K5 The Bull with Tig and Dano. You walk dogs a lot, Dano, and I walked my dog this morning before I came in here to entertain America, and that's a disappointing walk when you're in a hurry because they don't know whether you got an hour or 1 minute, you know? And the dog, he's like, oh, we about to explore Tulsa, and I'm like, get back in here. I got to go to work.
1: I don't know how dogs perceive time. You know, I've heard two different things. Like, sometimes you might be gone for 8 hours, but they think you're only gone for...
0: Is that stuff we just tell ourselves to make us feel okay? Because I disagree, because if I go and check the mail and come back in, the dog doesn't go bonkers. Now, if I leave for 8 hours and come back, it's like he's been freed from the Hanoi Hilton in North Korea.
1: See, mine's exactly the opposite. Beauty dog, if I walk out for 5 seconds and come back in, he is jumping up, trying
0: really?
1: To hug on me, licking me. He loves me, so I don't...
0: I think my dog definitely knows that we've been gone a long time. I don't know, maybe every dog's different. We'll just tell ourselves they can't tell time. It's 98.5 The Bull, Tig and Daniel.

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0: By the Bull.

0: Daniel. Well, we had a pretty stressful bullfight for me because Daniel, all he does over there is sit there like Chewbacca. What is that guy that sits around?
1: It's always deflecting. Yeah, but I will say that today I'm actually tired from working because it was such a stressful bullfight. We had to call in people. At one point, there was about $500,000 to $600,000 worth of salaries in here trying to listen to figure out if the lady made it in by the buzzer or not.
0: I hope
1: the owners of the company don't hear that we're using resources for that kind of thing.
0: Yeah, we pulled people off important jobs to come see if the lady had gotten it in before the buzzer,
1: Three full-time staffers in here trying to determine whether or not
0: they had to get off their Facebooks and everything to come in here. But it was stressful, but we got to a winner. We figured out what had happened. She had gotten it in, but tomorrow I just want an easy, hey guys, let's make a deal. Tomorrow an easy bullfight, please. I can't take it.
1: Dude, I gave them the chance to just work it out amongst themselves. They didn't do it. They actually chose the harder game.
0: Mega ride passes are free tomorrow in the bullfight, 740 on 98.5 The Bull.

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Found the Bull, Tig, and Dana. We're back tomorrow. We got so much stuff going on for our early risers, Kenny Chesney. And then after that, like lots of fair stuff. Just lots of fair stuff. You got mega ride passes at 7:40 tomorrow morning. 7:40. Have a good day. 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

0: There's Shaboozy with Cowgirl on 98.5 The Bull. I'm Dina. Thanks for spending your workday with us. And you probably heard the big news yesterday. I don't know how you'd miss it. Garth Brooks is bringing his Blame It on the Roots tour to town. And it's just a few weeks away. I mean, October is crammed full of activity. BOK Center, October 23rd, 24th, and 25th for three shows. Tickets are going on sale October 2nd, Friday at 10 a.m., a week from this Friday. But we got them right now. You can win them before they go on sale. All you got to do is text Garth to 918-879-9898. 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

98.5 The Bull, the sound of Moolah is coming up Monday. 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

0: is Tyler Hubbard, Dancing in the Country, 98.5 The Bull. I'm Dina. Thanks for spending another workday with us, another nice workday only in the 80s. I'm loving that. I think there's a few 90s coming up, but I don't think it'll last terribly long. I think we're good well into the 80s, maybe even a 70 next week. That's when I start getting happy. When it gets down to the 70s, 60s, I'm at peace with the universe. Hey, you need to rate our music for us, and you could win an extra $100. And who couldn't use an extra $100 right now? I mean, the fair's coming up. We got all these concerts coming up in October. So you could win the cash. It won't take you long. Just let us know what you like and what you don't like. You can do it on the Bull app.
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Festival. So many shows coming up. One just around the corner, though, is Coe Wetzel and Corey Kent. That's October 2nd at the BOK Center. I'll have your tickets for that one before 2. Here's Randy Houser.

0: 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Text Ella now to win Tig and Daniel's tickets. 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

There's Tucker Wetmore. Who told you that on 98.5 The Bull? I was reading that him and Ella Langley are dating. I think it's confirmed. I'm not sure if it's still a rumor or confirmed. Whatever. I don't know. Hey, we got the Sound of Moolah coming back Monday. Your chance to win cash. 7-10, 8-10, and 9-10. If you're not familiar with it, Tig and Daniel will play a sound. If you can figure out what the sound is and you're the correct caller, you win the money. If you don't, the jackpot just keeps going up. And we've had some pretty sizable jackpots, like well into the 3,000s, I think almost 4,000 one time. So we're coming up with some tough sounds, hopefully, and you can start playing Monday. Between now and then, make sure you download the Bull app.

0: 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The Sound of Moolah starts Monday with Tig and Daniel on the Bull.
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0: There's Lainey Wilson, Phone Keys Wallet on 98.5 The Bull. We have got so much going on around here. We've just got so many concerts coming up. The fair is coming up October 1st through 11th. And tomorrow, Tig and Daniel's still getting you ready for the fair because on their 8:30 giveaway, they've got passes to the fair to go see Locash. They're going to be there October 6th. I think that's a Friday. I'm not sure. Thursday or Friday. And then on the 7:40 bullfight, they got another pair of highly coveted Mega Ride passes.
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98.5 The Bull, we got your Ella Langley tickets. 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

0: There's Tucker Wetmore Brunette on 98.5 The Bull. I'm Dina, and we've got your tickets to see Garth Brooks. I'm sure you heard the news by now. I think everybody's heard. Garth Brooks bringing his Blame It On My Roots tour to the BOK Center in October, not a year from now, October. 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They're going on sale a week from Friday, October 2nd. 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

0: country am I in?
1: It doesn't matter. It's 5 o'clock somewhere.
0: It's always on 5 in Margaritaville, come to think of it.
1: Yeah, I heard that.
0: You've been there, haven't you?
1: Yes, sir.
0: I've seen your boat there.
1: I've been to Margaritaville a few times.
0: All right. Well, that's good.
1: Stumble my way back.
0: Okay. Well, we just want to make sure you can keep it between the navigational beacons.
1: Between the buoys. I got it.
0: All right. Well, it's 5 o'clock. Let's go somewhere.
1: I'm ready. Crank it up.
0: Let's get out of here.
1: I'm gone.
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98.5 The Bull, Ella Langley in town October 9th. 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

0: There's Luke Combs, Beautiful Crazy on 98.5 The Bull. I'm Dina, and Tig and Daniel are getting you ready for the fair this week. They've got tickets for you at 8:30 to see Low Cash at the fair. I think that's October 6th. They've got your mega ride passes for the fair at 7:40 on the 7:40 Bullfight. 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And then, as if that wasn't enough, at 8:30, they've got your tickets to Kenny Chesney's original Vibe Room tour with Eric Church in Dallas. 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Tomorrow morning, start your Friday with Tig and Daniel.
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0: Dano, we're making big time memories. I got a Mega Ride pass when I was a kid. I still remember it to this day, and I only had one in my whole life, and it stuck with me. And we've got a chance for you to win Mega Ride passes tomorrow morning. Is that right?
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0: That's all this week. 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
19: Yep.
18: With Broadway and Friends.
19: That's a good way to put it. Yeah.
18: Yeah. Glad you're here. Hope you haven't had a long week, but if you had, hang in there. It's almost over. We are we're going to have some fun today on the show. We got to have some fun today because we got to get it all out of our system because we're going to be gone for a few days after today. And I know what you're thinking. You're that gummit, Jerry, you were just gone last week. Well, I was sick last week. That doesn't count. This was a planned trip with my grandson. Because on Father's Day weekend, if you recall, my family was like, what do you guys want? What do you want for Father's Day? And I told them I want to take Finn camping because he'd been asking me to take him camping. So we took Finn camping and I created a monster, D.
19: Mm.
18: I created a monster because his birthday's this weekend. And he specifically said about a month ago, his mom said, what do you want to do for your birthday? He said, I want to go camping again. So
19: oh,
18: we are.
19: Wow.
18: So.
19: Is fishing part of camping?
18: Dang straight it is. Fishing and, riding the boat and all kind of cool stuff.
19: Oh,
18: so we're going to be out at the lake.
19: Be a kid.
18: Yes, right? And so I was kind of feeling guilty about it because I was like, man, I had to take some time off last week and first of this week because I was sick. And then I realized, he's my grandson and y'all ain't. So we're going camping, but you'll be fine. We're going to leave with the best Broadway and Friends for a couple of days. But right now, we are here and we got some stuff to do. And the first thing we got to do is try to make you smarter when you leave than you were when you got here. So we're going to teach you a couple of things right now. See if we can make that happen. T-Wall, what you got, man?
19: Well, 2/3 of all the U.S. $100 bills are held outside of the United States.
18: 2/3?
19: Yeah, 2/3 of them are actually not in the United States. They're

0: cute little toy. So there you go. Well, one number one for Chuck. And you know what? And I feel like if we could call Chuck down from his eternal reward and go, if you could have picked one of those to be your only number one, would it have been my ding-a-ling? I feel like he'd say no. I do.
1: Well, when you think of your ding-a-ling, you think number one, don't you? Don't you?
0: Silver bells hanging on a string. Yeah, all right, that's enough. We're going to have to go to HR if we don't stop.
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1: I am, by nature and by the way I was raised, a hugger.
2: Either hugger or not a hugger.
1: You're either all in or
2: you're not.
1: Now, I'm a dude hugger. I'm not going to, I don't just put everybody
2: in. Hey, buddy. Put your arm.
1: Yeah, I get the one arm hug. With the, I'm shaking your hand, but I'm also kind of giving you half a hug. Now, if it's somebody that I'm, really good friends with or family member or something, you're going to get the bear hug because that's just the way it goes.
2: Yeah.
1: But if someone, I didn't know this was a thing that people were doing this now, but I saw somebody commenting on social media the other night. I was like, wait, I don't really know about all that. And maybe I'm wrong. Maybe you can convince me I'm wrong. I don't know. But like, if I have a friend, right, and my friend knows you, and my friend says, "Oh, you know what? You need to meet my friend Broadway. I think you guys would like each other." And you bring that person to me, and you introduce me to that person for the first time. We're not hugging then.
2: No, not the first time.
1: We'll hug the next time.
2: Yeah, maybe.
1: Maybe a little half. It depends. But probably a little half hug next time, maybe. But first meeting?
2: No.
1: So I'm not crazy. That's weird to you, too?
2: Yeah, that kind of is the first time hug. No.
1: I mean,
2: you don't
1: even
2: know him?
1: It just seems a little pretentious.
2: Yeah.
1: Like, get in here. I know you want to hug me. I know. I'm the person you've been waiting to meet. You want to hug this? Yeah.
2: Yeah.
1: It's just, and plus, it's not 1985 anymore. It's 20, you hug the wrong person and squeeze just a little too hard, even if it was an accident, you're going to be all over the news now, And so I think you got to watch who you're hugging and when you're hugging them. I just think there's a time and a place for everything.
2: You might catch something you don't know anymore.
1: Boy, that would be bad, wouldn't it?
2: Yeah.
1: That would just, you hug a stranger's neck and you're left with the monkeypox. And that ain't no good. Yeah. And so, I just feel like maybe some people need to throttle back on that a little bit. I just don't know that. I appreciate people trying to be super friendly. I do. But again, time and place.
2: People who come in with the hug when they've never met you before are the first ones. Their first thing they're going to say is, "Hey, how do you like me so far?" Right? "Hey, I'm T-Wall. How do you like me so far?" Right?
1: Yeah.
2: Yeah.
1: And listen, I want to throw this in too, because I've actually witnessed this happen a few times. It's okay. Like I said, I'm a hugger. But you never, I'm not going to hug you on the first meeting. That's not, unless you come to me on the first meeting to go, "I'd like to give you a check for $5 million. Then I'm going to hug you. I'm going to hug you like you're my mama at that point.
2: Yeah.
1: I'm not going to hug you on the first time. And look, if you are a hugger like me, I just want you to know that it doesn't make that situation not 1 ounce less awkward for you to throw your arms wide open and go, "Come here, I'm a hugger." That doesn't, it's like, you got a windowless panel van parked outside too? No thanks.
2: Go hug yourself.
1: Right.
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1: Another warm afternoon across eastern Oklahoma with a mixture of sunshine and high clouds, a high around 89 with a light easterly breeze. Pleasant conditions overnight with increasing clouds, a low of 68 in Tulsa, cooler outside of the heart of the metro. A few scattered showers possible near and north of Tulsa Friday with a high of 87. For the Bob Mills Weather Center, I'm News on 6 meteorologist Stephen Nairns.
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1: Are you keeping up with this, T, with Dolly's nephew and stuff?
2: I didn't get deep in it, but...
1: Dude.
2: Something's going on with that family now.
1: I'm gonna be honest with you. It took longer than I thought. Mm-hmm. I seriously thought that somebody was going to act a fool.
2: Well, Dolly was holding that whole family together because she was the Lord and Master. And what she said, not that she ran it that way, but, she was the final word on everything. And they didn't want to make her mad about anything because, she held all the strings and all the money.
1: I mean, if you're the only billionaire in the family, you got some juice. Just saying. And I feel like even if you don't run things with an iron fist, people probably act like you do. Because, I got to stay on her good side. Because one day, hopefully, she'll leave me a little something. Well, I said this from the beginning. You got a group of people that have been... And listen, I'm not saying this is a bad thing, because God bless Dolly Parton and everything she stood for. But you've got a group of people that spent most or all of their lives, unless it was an older sibling, living in a shadow.
2: Oh, yeah.
1: I mean, that too. There was no escaping that. You were forever Dolly Parton's brother, Dolly Parton's sister, Dolly Parton's niece, Dolly Parton. You didn't even have a name. You were Dolly Parton's whatever.
2: Blank, yeah.
1: And now that shadow's gone, and they're seeing sunlight for the first time. You got to think, somebody is going to lose it. And somebody's going to go completely nuts. I don't know if this is that. I just know it's kind of weird. If you recall, we all found out together that Dolly had passed because her nephew was on her social media and he had shot I don't know if it was alive or if he had recorded it, I'm not sure, but he gave this very eloquent little speech and he said, Aunt Dolly had asked me to do this many years ago and I just never thought that I was going to have to do it and, on and on. He went and basically told us that Dolly had passed away and that was that. Haven't seen or heard from him since. But here's the thing about that guy. He owns a couple of security companies, and he was Dolly's chief of security, as was his father before him, which would have been Dolly's brother.
2: Family thing.
1: Yeah. Well, he also, his company, my understanding, I haven't jumped all the way into the weeds on this because I don't know that I have the time for it, but my understanding is that his security companies run security at all of Dolly's properties. Like Dollywood, her home.
2: I would think they would.
1: Probably the hotel downtown. Anything with her name on it that needs security.
2: The new truck stops.
1: Yeah, exactly. These are the guys that are going to, his people are going to be there. I seriously doubt he ever walks the beat. He's the boss and all. But his people are there. Well, a couple of days ago, we found out that he had been relieved of his duties as chief of security for the Dolly Parton estate. By the way, his name's Brian Seaver. That's his name. And the reason that he was removed is because Dolly's manager filed a restraining order against him because Dolly's manager says that Brian Seaver sent him a bunch of violent, threatening messages bragging about weapons and talking about how he had military contractor experience, called himself a killer, that kind of stuff. And so the manager says, I fired him because I'm not about any of that stuff. He said, I fired him and I took out the restraining order to keep him 1,000 feet away from all of Dolly's business partners.
2: Oh, dang.
1: And offices.
2: Wow.
1: That's weird. Yeah. And I didn't know you could do that. I didn't know you could get a restraining order that you can't, not only can you not be around me, here's a list of other people you can't be around. I didn't know you could do that. But apparently he did. So he fired the security company, and now Brian can't get within 1,000 feet of any of the partners or any of the offices. Now here's what Brian Seaver says, and you just got to sort this out for yourself because I don't know who's right or wrong. Brian says, I wasn't making threats. He says those messages he's talking about was just rage talk. That's what he said. Between a couple of grieving friends, and it's all been taken out of context. Now, I don't know what the messages said, so I don't know what the context was, but I feel like if you're, talking about weapons and military contractor experience and I'm a killer, that's weird grief. I think you need a new way to grieve, Brian, if that's what I don't know what's going on, but I do know this. This is just the beginning. This will get ugly because I promise you, Brian has already hired attorneys and they're getting ready. And yeah, so now what's going to happen is I see a power struggle coming between Brian or someone in the family and Dolly's manager, who is, you know, not related to anybody. So, I mean, you know, he's not family, is all I'm saying.
2: So you got to stay 1,000 feet away.
1: And here's
2: how far that is, don't you?
1: It's a long way.
2: Yeah, that's two doors down.
1: Down there where they're drinking and laughing and having a party.
2: One night. If he shows up, they're going to say, why'd you come in here looking like that?
1: Okay, that is enough of that.
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1: Boy, this had to be a depressing job for a poll taker. Somebody decided to go out and poll a bunch of people and say, What is your biggest regret in life?
2: Wow.
1: Wouldn't that be a fun conversation if you could just get people, you're like, oh, sweet mercy.
2: Yeah, and not lie about it.
1: Right. Tell the truth. Yeah. Tell it. Because there are people out there go, I have no regrets. I have no regrets in my life whatsoever. Yeah. You are full of it is what you are. Don't tell me you don't have some regrets. Right? Everybody's got some. If you don't have any regrets, you never tried anything.
2: I'll tell you a real trivial one that's bothered me my whole life.
1: What?
2: I was a teenager driving around in a parking lot at a store, and it was raining. There was this big puddle. And there's some old man pushing a grocery cart, and he was walking alongside that puddle. And I went out of my way to take my car through that puddle and spray that man. I was just a teenager, man, and I've regretted that my whole life. And I just know if I'm lucky enough to go to heaven, probably when I'm due up there, St. Peter's going to go, hey, will you watch the gate for me? I got to go over here and do something. And it'll be that old man that he's going to give the gate to, you know. When I get up there, and he's gonna go, yeah, you can come in here, but you're going to have to dip your toe in hell for a little bit.
1: Animal pours mud on your head while I'm at it.
2: Yeah, I regret that, man.
1: See, that's the thing. You do stupid stuff when you're a teenager. That's what being a teenager is for, to get the stupid stuff out of your system so you can, you know, be a productive member of society later on. Right. So I don't care who you are. You can't tell me you don't have regrets. I would not believe the Pope if he told me he didn't have regrets.
2: Right.
1: Everybody's got a regret about something. Well, here's what they found out in this poll. 22% of the people they talked to said, I don't have any regrets.
2: 22%.
1: Malarkey. 22% of the people in this poll lied like a rug is what they did. 15% of the people that they surveyed said, yes, I have at least one regret. And it is tied to some sort of romantic relationship.
2: See, that seems low to me.
1: Right?
2: Yeah.
1: Right? 10% said their biggest regret has to do with career or work.
2: I could see that being higher, too.
1: You know what? I feel like your level of regret in that category depends on your age.
2: Yeah.
1: Because when you're 25, you're like, work, work, work, work, work, work, work, work, work. When you're 75, you're like, man, I wish I hadn't spent all that time at work. Mm-hmm. I could have been spending time with my kids. That's where that regret kicks in. 8% of people said their biggest regret has to do with some sort of relationship within their family.
2: I could see that, yeah.
1: 7% said they regret something that happened in their life that had to do with money.
2: I have not had to deal with money in my life much. So.
1: Me either. That is one thing I have no regrets on. You know what? I'd love to have a regret or two about money.
2: I've been around it.
1: But I don't. 6% of people that participated in the poll said they had a regret that involved education.
2: Oh, and I can see that, yeah.
1: And that's the simple one. It's either going to be, I wish I had majored in something else.
2: Right.
1: Or I wish I had not dropped out, you know.
2: Exactly.
1: Or wish I had gone and gotten a degree or something like that. So an interesting little sidebar question they asked was, is the biggest regret in your life so far something that you did or something that you did not do?
2: Oh, that is interesting.
1: 25% said it was something I did. 37% said it was something that I didn't do.
2: Oh, that is something to think about. So
1: it is.
2: Don't leave anything on the table, man.
1: I'll tell you this. I don't have any regrets about stuff I did not do. Because I tried everything so far. And I mean, I've tried it all. And, you know, you try stuff, you fail, you get
2: How
1: up,
2: else
1: you move
2: you gonna
1: on.
2: Know you don't like
1: exactly.
2: Black olives?
1: Right? That's right. And when you know what? Now, I will tell you, because I regret that. I regret the first time I ate a black olive, and that was because of something I did. But I learned from it.
2: Exactly.
1: So it was okay. Don't tell me you don't have regrets in your life. Everybody has regrets. We have regrets. You want to hear some of our regrets? Mm-hmm. Okay.

0: Okay, fine. We'll lay them out for you right now. Maybe this will inspire you to be honest. I regret that time that I didn't give the Hot Pocket enough time to cool down when I took it out of the microwave. Yeah, that was a bad night, man. It was a bad night.
1: You know, every time I ask my wife how her day went, I regret that. Why did I do that?
0: Listen, I mean this from the bottom of my heart. I regret every single second of my life that I ever wasted arguing with somebody on Facebook. Every second of it I regret, which is why I don't do it anymore.
1: I'm starting right now to regret that third donut I had this morning. I mean, it's... I'm looking down here, and it's not looking good.
0: There's different levels of regret, you understand?
1: Right, yeah.
0: I regret that time a few years back when I went into the Sports Clips place and told the woman to get creative. That was a bad move on my part.
1: That's bad. You know, I regret every time I take the stairs. I don't care what stairs they are. Upstairs, downstairs, any stairs, 3 stairs, 15 stairs. I don't care how many there are. Why would I want to take the stairs, man? You don't want to take the stairs.
0: And listen, I tell you, one of my big regrets is I regret that time that I was out walking around and I made eye contact with that dude that was walking in circles and talking to himself down on the corner. Yeah. And not really. That's how we met Pancake.
1: So, that's true. Yeah, right.
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1: This is, I don't know, I don't really know how to classify this. Clearly, it's going to be the worst birthday.

0: this woman ever had. But at the same time, she has one of the coolest birthday stories I've ever heard.
1: Yeah.
0: But I mean, there's, you know, between those two things, there's some stress going on here. Yep. The lady lives in Long Island, New York. Her name's Danielle Timoney. And she turned 47 earlier this month. And she had some people over at her house, and they were having a little get-together. And, you know, I don't know if she had a call she needed to make, or maybe it was time for a smoke break. If anybody actually smokes anymore, I don't know. But she stepped out of the house for a minute into the backyard.
1: Okay. Simple enough.
0: And then she disappeared.
1: What? Somebody snatched her?
0: No, the earth snatched her.
1: The earth did?
0: She was standing in her backyard on her birthday. And a sinkhole opened up directly under her feet, and down she went.
1: Wow.
0: I mean, that's just bad timing right there.
1: When you get up in the morning, that's the last thing you think is going to happen.
0: Yeah, I mean, right? Make a list of all the things you think are going to happen to you today. Tell me what number falling in a sinkhole is, if it even makes your list, right? So here's the thing. It wasn't one of those giant, like Florida sinkholes where the highway disappears and houses start falling down into
1: it. Cars, yeah.
0: It wasn't like that. This was a little narrow one. It's just, you know, 2 or 3 feet wide.
1: And big enough for her.
0: Big enough for her, and it went down about 12 feet.
1: That's pretty far, man.
0: That's a long way down. And it opened up, and down she went. And she's in the bottom of that hole. And fortunately, she's had some scrapes and bruises, no major injuries. So her first thought was, well, let me see if I can climb out of here. There's some rocks poking out of the dirt, maybe, which is not safe. I mean, that, you know, you could have caved the whole thing.
1: 12 feet's pretty far, though.
0: It's a long way down, man. And if you're claustrophobic, and I don't know if she is, but if she is, she was probably about to absolutely lose it down there. Well, she started screaming for help.
1: Well, I don't know if anybody could hear, because you're 12 foot under the ground, and you're probably got grass and stuff on top of you and dirt.
0: Yeah, and you're yelling.
1: Yeah.
0: You're yelling straight up. Mm-hmm, so the sound's only going one direction, and it's being buffered by all the dirt and stuff.
1: Yes.
0: So yeah, but someone actually did finally hear her, which is a good thing. And so they went and called 911, and people called over, the cops or the fire department. Somebody showed over to help, and they were getting her out of the hole and letting her know that, hey, hang in there. We're going to get you. Everything's going to be cool. Because, you know, you got to set stuff up. You can't just climb down a sinkhole because it could cave in on you,
1: exactly.
0: Right?
1: Exactly. It could get bigger, and then now you have 5 people down in there and nobody get them out.
0: So now you got to shore stuff up, and you got to, you know, rig up ropes and pulleys and all that kind of stuff. And while they're doing all that, they're steadily talking to Danielle, just trying to keep her calm. At one point, they literally sang happy birthday to her.
1: I was going
0: to
1: say, that's what I would have done.
0: While she was in the bottom of the hole,
1: happy birthday.
0: Yeah. happy birthday. So sorry that you fell.
1: You're halfway down to hell.
0: So it turned out, here's the thing. After they got her out of the hole, and they did, they were looking, and they were like, you know what? This thing is a little too round. You know, like sinkholes, they're not always a perfect circle.
1: Yeah.
0: But this one's a little too round. And it turned out it was an old well.
1: Oh, no kidding.
0: There was a well in the backyard that had been there who knows how long. She didn't know it was there. Clearly, it had been covered up with dirt and grass and everything else. And for whatever reason, it just let go. And down she went. She just happened to be standing on top of the well when it caved in. And she said, well, that makes sense, because those rocks I was trying to climb out on, every time I would grab one, it would just kind of break off in my hand. So it was like, almost like old bitter, you know, concrete or something. And so, how weird is that?
1: It would only be better if her dog went for help, you know. She's down in the...
0: What's the matter, Lassie? Danielle's in the well.
1: What?
0: Happy birthday.
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3: It's been a great fall day across here. It started out cool and with the clouds today. That really kept our temperatures from getting very warm. We've been generally ranging in the upper 80s. For tonight, partly cloudy, 66. For tomorrow, we do have a 20% chance of a shower, isolated thunder shower, and a high temperature topping out at 88. Still a 20% chance of a shower, thunderstorm tomorrow night. Better chances west of Tulsa, and overnight low down to 66, and a high around 88 to 90 on Saturday, with a slight chance of thunderstorms continuing into Sunday. From News on 6, I'm meteorologist

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1: I'm really interested to see how this goes. I feel like it's going to be big. Dolly had been working on this for a long time before she passed away. She did a partnership with, I think it's, Community Coffee. And she was working on coming out with her own line of coffee. And the deal was done and everything, and it was almost ready to go. And then, unfortunately, she didn't get to live long enough to see the launch of Dolly's Cup of Ambition Coffee.
2: Oh, I think I saw something that she was working on that. Uh-huh. What a great name, you know.
1: Isn't that
2: from
1: perfect?
2: From her 9 to 5 song.
1: Yeah, isn't that perfect? Ambition. Cup of Ambition.
2: Because that's a great line in that song.
1: Yes, it is. It's coming out next week. Finally.
2: Ah,
1: finally,
2: how about that?
1: Finally going to get it done.
2: You know, we said this, Bill, when she passed away, don't be surprised that in the next year you're going to see all this Dolly stuff. And it's not because people are jumping on the bandwagon. She already had a whole bunch of stuff in the pipeline ready to go, you know, not knowing that she was going to pass away. You know, she had a whole bunch of stuff that we're going to be seeing that was already ready to go.
1: I remember us doing, we were running down a list of stuff, like, I think it was like a week or two before she passed away, where we were talking about that they had done the AI avatar of Dolly so that it could do live shows and whatever else they needed for. So, I mean, I would imagine that at some point that casino out in Vegas that she had to cancel her, that last, you know, the shows that she was booked for, she wound up canceling them.
2: Yeah, use that.
1: I would imagine that she's going to go do that show as an avatar at some point, because apparently they've perfected that technology. So you get to see a hologram of Dolly, which would be kind of cool. And then, of course, the hotel here in Nashville, it just opened up. The truck stop opened up what?
2: They're renaming the whole airport.
1: The airport is being renamed after her. And then we've got Cup of Ambition Coffee. And there's no telling what else is out there.
2: Yeah.
1: Because Dolly was always thinking. And I don't think she ever got enough credit for how smart she was in the business world. Because, you know, I mean, there were stuff that people think Dolly Parton, they only think about, a few things. But, you know, shrewd businesswoman, a lot of people didn't really think about that. But she was a smart, smart lady, and she was all over stuff. And she knew what her image was, and she knew how to sell it. And you got to commend her for that. So we got Community Coffee is going to be putting out Cup of Ambition. It'll be on store shelves everywhere on the 29th of September. So one day next week, you'll be able to get you a Cup of Ambition. Pour yourself a Cup of Ambition.
2: Everybody should do that if they can that first day, man. That'd be so cool.
1: Oh, wouldn't that be awesome? Yeah. By the way, have you heard some of the stuff that's going on in Nashville on September 29th, which is 9-2-5 day? They've officially declared it in the state of Tennessee 9-2-5 day.
2: Oh, that's great.
1: All of the star bars and the local bars down on Lower Broadway in Nashville are going to do this thing. Like, they're all doing like drink specials and food specials, and they're going to give a portion of the proceeds to the Imagination Library when it's all said and done. Garth Brooks's place, Garth said every penny that Friends in Low Places makes in the 24-hour period of 9-2-5 day, every penny of that money is going to the Imagination Library.
2: Wow.
1: Which I thought was kind of awesome. And then at 5 o'clock on 9-2-5 day, every live band on Lower Broadway is going to play 9-2-5 at the same time.
2: Man,
1: isn't that cool?
2: That's going to be so neat.
1: Unless you're walking down the sidewalk, because you know they ain't going to start it together. So it's going to be kind of, it's going to be it's still cool.
2: If you're OCD, man, you just might have a seizure that day.
1: What you need to do is pick a bar and get in it. Just listen to that band, because if you're trying to walk by, because you know they open all those windows and you can hear it. Yeah, Dolly may come back and go, listen, y'all. Y'all got to get your timing right on this. But I just thought that was really cool that they're going to do that. And it's funny, Daphne was down there the other day. She was downtown doing something. And Sunday, they went to Disney on Ice. That's what it was. And she said when she came out of the Bridgestone Arena, she could hear one of the bands playing on Lower Broadway. And they were playing Here You Come Again.
2: Yeah.
1: And she was like, it was really cool to hear that. But she goes, but it's a dang shame she had to die to get somebody to play that in their set. And I'm like, you know what? That's true. That's very true. But you know what? Let's all get ourselves a Cup of Ambition on September 29th and salute Dolly. It comes in dark, medium, and light roast. You can get a bag of whole beans and ground them yourself, or you can get the already ground. And yes, T, before you ask, it will be coming in K-cups, just so you'll know.
2: All right.
1: I knew
2: all right.
1: you wanted wanted to know.
2: Okay, yeah. All right.
1: Okay.
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0: By the time you realize you stink, the rest of the world already knew it.
1: Oh, yeah. Just, it creeps up on you last because you're used to you.
0: Correct. Right? You're nose blind to it.
1: You know you.
0: The other thing that could have happened is he just had a little epiphany and went, oh, dadgummit, I forgot to put on deodorant after the shower this morning.
1: Mm-hmm.
0: Well, either way, there was, you know, there's only one sensible thing to do, and that's stop at the nearest retail store and buy something to solve this problem before it gets out of hand, right?
1: Okay, that's one way to do it.
0: Yeah, surely by now you've realized that no one ever makes this segment of our show for doing the sensible thing.
1: That's true.
0: So, of course, he didn't do that. Now, the guy's 22 years old. He's just now figuring out how his brain works. You know what I'm saying?
1: Oh, yeah.
0: But he is 22 years old, so you better believe he had a stick of deodorant hidden in that truck somewhere. Because that's what 22-year-old dudes do, because you just don't ever know, right?
1: Exactly.
0: So he fished it out from under the sink or in the console or wherever it was, and, you know, rather than pulling over to solve it, he's like, nah, I can just, it's stick. I can just roll it on while
1: reach
0: I'm driving.
1: Reach under here and do this
0: side. Yeah, just do one arm at a time. And everything's fine. And, I mean, you know, I get it. It's hot in Florida. Bad stuff will happen with all that humidity and whatnot, but you really shouldn't be doing that when you're doing 70 or 80 down the interstate. Now, wherever this young man was headed, he was running super late because he decided there's no time to stop him. We'll do it right now, and he did it. I'll just do it while I'm driving. And his deodorant application game must be strong because he was so wrapped up in what he was doing, he completely forgot he was driving a truck.
1: Oh, you can't do that.
0: And before he knew what happened, he had left the road. And I mean left the road. The man went airborne somehow. He hit something on the side of the interstate, and he went airborne and somehow managed to get his truck dead center on top of the 30-inch concrete guardrail that was on the left side of it.
1: Mm.
0: Now, I don't mean completely on top. The passenger side tires were still touching the ground.
1: Oh.
0: The driver's side of the truck, from the hood to the tailgate, was perched up on the rail. He's leaning real hard, like a fighter pilot turns his plane sideways to go in, you know, between the buildings and stuff. And there he was, perched on the rail. And when the cops showed up, he told them what happened. He just owned it. I appreciate that. Appreciate the fact that he owned it. They didn't arrest him, but they did give him a ticket for distracted driving.
1: Oh, yeah, you're going to get a ticket. Yeah.
0: And they were kind enough to stay with him until the tow truck showed up to get his truck down. Poor guy missed whatever that meeting was he was heading to because his truck, as you might imagine, when you go airborne and land halfway across a concrete barrier, it'll do a little damage up under your undercarriage and whatnot. So now he doesn't have anything to drive. He missed his meeting. Not only does he need deodorant, he's got to go back home and get a new pair of underwear. Yeah. I mean, it's just a bad day all the way around for this dude. And so,
1: don't you know he was on the right guardrail?
0: yes, he was, T.
1: That's where he was.
0: Thanks for pointing that out. Yeah. So we once again ask the burning question.
2: What's up, Florida? What's up? What's up, Florida? What's up, Florida?
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0: Garth Brooks is bringing his Blame It On My Roots tour to the BLK Center October 23rd, 24th, and 25th. 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
1: 98.5 Bullseye Traffic from the Mullen Plumbing Traffic Center.
2: Southbound on 169 after 244 around Route 66, 11th Street. Expect an increase in traffic volume that extends all the way to the BA interchange. Eastbound on I-44 as you head into Catoosa, there is some road work causing slowdowns. I'm Randy Fuller with Oklahoma's Own Traffic.
3: Climb aboard and hang on tight. 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
1: 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I don't know how many people are in New York at any given hour of a day. I know there's like 5 or 6 million people that live there, and I also know that it's a huge tourist place. So, I mean, I don't ever know how many people are there. I just know every time I see videos or pictures of people walking down the street in New York, it's never just one person walking down the street. It's a herd. You know, like shoulder to shoulder. And, you know, sometimes here in Nashville, you walk out of a restaurant, you know, 105, 110 in the afternoon, and you'll have the whole sidewalk all to yourself. As big as Nashville is, that still happens. I bet that never happens in the Big Apple, right?
2: Yeah.
1: It's people everywhere. And you got to think with that many people there, because I've never been to New York, but Daphne has. And Daphne says, you know, they don't let you go in and use the bathroom at places, you know, unless you're spending money in them. You know, this is not a public.
2: Oh, yeah. No, you're not using this one.
1: This is not the Quick Stop, sir. Mm-mm. This is Barney's. You can't come right in here and just use the bathroom.
2: You got to buy something before you go in there.
1: So you got to imagine that that's a problem, right, with all those people out there, because, you know, people got to go and, you know. And so the city of New York is trying to work this out. So they have just debuted a line of what they call robo toilets. They are part of this project, and they're trying to increase the availability of free public restrooms, which they already have plenty of free public restrooms. They just don't like you peeing on the side of their
2: buildings. It's called the sidewalk.
1: They don't like it when you do that.
2: Yeah.
1: Bad on stuff and whatnot. Now, here's the thing. These aren't like porta potties that they bring out and sit down. They're portable and they're modular and they're bigger than a porta potty. They actually look like if you've ever moved and you've ever rented one of those pod things.
2: Yeah.
1: They kind of look like a pod.
2: Oh, that's pretty big there. Yeah.
1: And it has a ramp that you walk up.
2: Uh-huh.
1: It's got solar panels on the top for the lighting and stuff. And
2: probably got nice sinks in there to wash your hands.
1: Yes, sir. There's a toilet. There's a urinal. There's a sink. It's all in there. And I'm sure it's probably not AC, because I don't know if you ever need AC in New York, but I'm sure there are fans and stuff so that it's at least a comfortable temperature when you're in there. They say there's plenty of space to move around in it. And they're free for anybody to use. There is a catch. And this is important. You need to know this. And this is something you need to know about yourself. Everybody knows this about themselves, and that is your required time in the can.
2: Oh, they don't want people just going in there like all day and using it for like homeless. Really,
1: this is not a place for you to sit and play your game on your phone for 30 minutes. This is not a place for you to come in and read your paper you're about to turn in or present at the next meeting. Mm-hmm. This is a place to do your business and get the heck on. That's what it is. And like you said, D, it's also not a place. We're not putting up small free housing for the homeless.
2: Right.
1: So they're not doing that. So here's what it happens. Now, first of all, you can't get in this thing, because you got me wondering, what, you just leave the doors open? That's kind of weird. No, you know, you can't get in this thing unless you scan a QR code, okay? You have to get an app on your phone, and you scan the QR code, and it says, hello, Broadway, welcome in. And the door unlocks, and you go in it, right? Now, 10 minutes from that moment, that door swings back open.
2: Oh, dang.
1: Wide open.
2: That's your time limit. If you're sitting there.
1: Yep. You better be done. You better have completed your paperwork. Everything better be ready to file and get gone, because that door.
2: Dot your I's and cross your T's.
1: Yes, sir. Going. Yep. God and everybody can see what you're doing in there once that door swings open. Now, they are kind enough to give you a little announcement, because around 9 minutes and 15 seconds, This plays over the speaker inside. Attention, your time has expired. The door will be opening in 40 seconds.
2: Oh, dang.
1: That's what you got.
2: That puts the pressure on you.
1: I mean, listen, so I mean, look, if you're kind of high strung, this may not be for you. Because, you know, if you don't like deadlines, this may not be for you. Now, if you still don't leave when the door, they have a plan in place for this. If you still don't leave when the door opens, mm-hmm. they send workers to go check on you.
2: Oh, dang. Yeah. Oh, yeah, because somebody could, I mean, you know, people die in there.
1: Right, which is weird because, I mean, why you got to send the workers? The door is open. Right. I can see the dead dude. You know, I can. You know, of course, it's New York.
2: Well, they people poke may him not with call. A stick. What yeah, do they do?
1: Yeah. Hey, you all right in there? Yeah. So 10 minutes, that's what you got. And also, people that don't have a smartphone, I've heard of them. I don't know that I've met one, but I've heard of them. They get special tap cards. You know, like a little, like if you work somewhere where you have to swipe it in front of the thing to get in the door every morning, they're going to give those out. They're going to have community partners that will be out distributing the here's somewhere to pee cards for you.
2: Oh, I got you.
1: New York City. Yeah. Yeah. So there you go. I mean, that's what's happening.
2: I mean, they're not saying you can't be on your phone while you're in there because, I mean, you could be on your phone, right?
1: Oh, I mean, yeah, but you just listen from right. the time you get in there and get, uh-huh. you don't even have, I'm talking about phone. When the door opens, whoosh, the timer starts.
2: Yeah.
1: So if the door opens and the person that you're with says, hey, you want to get some lunch later?
2: Yeah.
1: And you stop and talk for 3 minutes about right. where you want to eat when you get done doing yeah. your business. Well, now you're down to 7 minutes when you get in there.
2: Well, no, it'll probably sound at the end of the town something like this. It's like, I got to go. I'm coming up in 10 minutes.
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2: It's been a great fall day across here. It started out cool and with the clouds today. That really kept our temperatures from getting very warm. We've been generally ranging in the upper 80s. For tonight, partly cloudy, 66. For tomorrow, we do have a 20% chance of a shower, isolated thunder shower, and a high temperature topping out at 88. Still a 20% chance of a shower, thunderstorm tomorrow night. Better chances west of Tulsa, and overnight low down to 66, and a high around 88 to 90 on Saturday, with a slight chance of thunderstorms continuing into Sunday. From News on 6, I'm meteorologist.
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1: How many different ways have we seen people try to beat the breathalyzer?
2: Oh, golly, yeah.
1: You know, we had that people
2: Somebody says burp.
1: Yeah, burp.
2: Yeah.
1: Shove a bunch of pennies in your mouth.
2: Pennies, I've heard that one. Yeah.
1: You know, here, put 14 sticks of gum in there and chew, chew, chew. Mm-hmm. Now, none of that
2: Drink
1: works.
2: Drink a lot of water if you can.
1: You can't beat the breathalyzer, okay? You can't do it. Now, Erin Elizabeth Hoops lives in Charlottesville, and she thought she might have a plan to beat the breath test. I'm not real sure the details leading up to this moment because they were not relayed to me. And I apologize for that. I just got what I got. So our story begins inside the police department. Now, why they brought Erin Elizabeth Hoops to the police department to do the breathalyzer, I don't know.
2: No, they do that a lot. They'll take you to, because they don't have it in the field, and they have a more accurate one at
1: that makes sense.
2: Place. Okay. And here's what they do. They get you there. And they got to check, make sure you don't have anything in your mouth, any gum or anything like that. And then they got to wait 20 minutes. And then they give you that test, and they give it to you two times. So they have, you know, two to compare each other. So one's not wacky. You see what I'm saying?
1: Wow, you know a lot about this, T. Something I need to know.
2: I watch a lot of body cam videos.
1: Oh, yeah, your body cam stuff. Okay.
2: Yeah.
1: Well, all right. So there's a 20-minute wait between tests, right? That's what you're saying?
2: Yeah. When you get there, you got to wait 20 minutes.
1: That's interesting. Seems like they test you as soon as you walked in the door, right?
2: Yeah.
1: Okay. But I mean, they're like giving you a little grace period there. Maybe your 0.08 will fall down to a 0.0799.
2: That's what I'm thinking. Yeah.
1: Well, here's what happened with Elizabeth. They took Elizabeth into Charlottesville, and she tried to tank the breath test. Mm-hmm. And here's how she did it. Brace yourself. You're not ready for this. Elizabeth saw a toilet bowl, and she went over to it, and she stuck her hand in it and scooped some water out of the toilet and immediately drank it right there in front of the cop. Now, the officer that handled all this said something that we didn't really need to know. We could have just used our imagination, but the officer said, yeah, somebody had just used that toilet and had not flushed it yet when she drank that water. But when she drank that water, it triggered a reset of the 20-minute observation period.
2: Now you got to start your 20 minutes all over again.
1: Yeah. Mm-hmm. Now, look at here. I do have some details. I didn't know I had all this stuff. Oh, my goodness gracious. Well, I mean, okay. All right, okay, now it's all coming clear to me. Now, the reason they took her into the police department is because there had been an accident out on the road because she drove her little red Mini Cooper smack into the side of a parked patrol car that was working another accident. So she had an accident during the accident, right?
2: And hit the patrol car.
1: Hit the cop. Yeah, hit the cop. And she didn't hurt him. So, I mean, he wasn't in the car. Right. So.

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1: 98.5 Bullseye Traffic from the Mullen Plumbing Traffic Center.
2: Southbound at 169, have an increase in traffic volume after 244 that extends to the BA. It's about 10 minutes of stop and go southbound 75 into 96. Eastbound on the Creek Turnpike, all good for Memorial. There is a brief delay through the transition with 169. I'm Randy Fuller with Oklahoma's own traffic.
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1: T-Wall, did you go listen to the yesterday's Anonymous America episode yet?
2: Man, I just saw it pop up on my socials.
1: You're going to love that story.
2: Yeah.
1: I know you're a big history guy like I am, and this is a World War II story. You're going to love it. I was telling you about this guy yesterday. His name's Ben Salomon. And listen, if you don't ever listen to another episode of Anonymous America again, go listen to this one.
2: Okay.
1: If you want to hear a story about a bad, bad man doing something crazy.
2: He was actually a dentist in real life, right?
1: He was a dentist. He was a dentist, and he was in the middle of the war. I didn't even know they had this. He was in the dental corps in the Army.
2: Yeah, I guess you got to have that.
1: Yeah, they put him in it. You know, he was trying to be an infantry guy, and they were like, man, they were like, listen, we appreciate you, but we need dentists way more than we need another rifle on the field. And so they put him in the dental corps, and he was on the island of Saipan in Japan. And the Japanese army was coming, and man.
2: Yeah, there's some bad fighting on that island.
1: Crazy stuff happened, and Ben put his drill down and got behind a machine gun and went to work. And just wait. You got to hear. It's 5 minutes long. That's all it is. It's 5 minutes long. And I promise you, when that 5 minutes is over, you will find a flag and salute it. I promise you, you will. It is one of the greatest stories I've ever heard in my life. It is
2: cool.
1: If I was going to end Anonymous America and just never do it again, that would be the episode I'd want to end it on.
2: Dang, all right.

0: that good, man. It's unbelievable. And then tomorrow's episode, you're going to meet a guy, and I know you know about this guy, T, because we've talked about it before, but his name's Percy Spencer. Now, if you don't know who Percy Spencer is, he is a real American hero, just like Ben Salomon was, but it's just for a completely different reason, because, you know, he didn't, there's no guns and stuff involved in Percy's story. But I promise you, Percy has affected your life. You look around your kitchen and Percy's work is sitting there. I promise you. Just wait. Got to hear that. And then, of course, we have Nash Villains. That's our true crime podcast. This was pretty funny, D. I got an email yesterday from a very nice lady who said, "I'm having trouble finding your podcast." And listen, this has happened a couple of times, and I know what it is. It's because I outsmarted myself on this one. I thought Nash Villains was a really cool name, and I still do, but it's hard to spell. Right, because people are writing Nashvillians, and right. Nashvillians are people like me. They live in Nashville.
1: Live in Nashville.
0: Yes, Nashvillians is just think Nash bad guy. That's right. That's how you want to spell it out. It's Nashvillians. But I sent her the link to the podcast that she wanted to listen to, and she said, "I have never listened to a podcast in my life, but I'm going to listen to this one."
1: Oh, dang.
0: And I'm like, oh, that's cool. So my podcast will be the first podcast she ever hears. So if she never listens to another one, we'll know who to blame,
1: exactly.
0: Right? Yeah. So listen, if you give your little rundown on what this episode of Nash Villains is about, just picture this in your head. Imagine being accused of a crime that you know for a fact you did not do. You're not just saying it. This is not like What's Up Florida. You really didn't do the crime, but they accused you of it, and then you had to live under that accusation for more than 30 years.
1: Everybody thought you did it.
0: How much fun would that be? You're going to hear that story because it happened to a guy that is still living right here in Nashville, and you can check that out. It's pretty riveting stuff. And I'll give you a little sneak peek, T. You want to hear a little sneak peek? Mm-hmm. Next week on Nash Villains, Tammy Wynette. The whole story is about Tammy Wynette. So if you want to hear some country music, well, I told you it's where country music and crime hit head on. It's what happens. So check it out, Nash Villains. 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
4: It's been a great fall day across here. It started out cool and with the clouds today. That really kept our temperatures from getting very warm. We've been generally ranging in the upper 80s. For tonight, partly cloudy, 66. For tomorrow, we do have a 20% chance of a shower, isolated thunder shower, and a high temperature topping out at 88. Still a 20% chance of a shower, thunderstorm tomorrow night. Better chances west of Tulsa, and overnight low down to 66, and a high around 88 to 90 on Saturday, with a slight chance of thunderstorms continuing into Sunday. From News on 6, I'm meteorologist Travis Meyer.
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1: 98.5 Bullseye Traffic from the Mullen Plumbing Traffic Center.
2: Eastbound on the BA, pretty much a tight squeeze heading out of downtown from the IDL, but after Utica, almost to Harvard, everything clears up considerably. Now, from that point into Lynn Lane in Broken Arrow, expect about 13 to 14 minutes. I'm Randy Fuller with Oklahoma's Own Traffic.
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4: Hey, we appreciate you hanging out with us today. Unfortunately, our time is up, and we got to get on out of here. And just a little programming note, we mentioned this earlier in the show, but I want to mention it again. And I apologize because I was out sick last week and that couldn't be helped for a few days. But we're about to be gone again for a minute. And the reason is because this trip's been planned for a while. My grandson, Finn, is turning 5 this week. And golly, he's turning 5, T.
5: Mm-hmm.
4: What? How did that happen, right? Anyway, he's turning 5, and back at the beginning of the summer over Father's Day weekend, everybody was asking me what I wanted to do, and so I said, I want to take Finn camping, the whole family. Let's all go take Finn camping, because he had been wearing me out. He heard somebody talk about camping, and he was intrigued, and he kept going, Poppy, will you take me camping, Poppy? And listen, when you 4-year-old asks,
5: what are you going to say, man?
4: Your 4-year-old grandson asks you to take him camping, dadgummit, you take your 4-year-old grandson camping. Mm-hmm. And he loved it. Like, loved it, which is awesome because I love it too. And so when his birthday's coming up, his mom asked him a while back, what do you want to do for your birthday? And he said, I want to go camping again. And so we scheduled this camping trip. And it's really cool for him because he's getting something that I never had, not one time in my entire childhood. All 4 of his grandparents are going to be there on the camping trip together.
5: Wow.
4: Which I think is awesome for him. And
5: a lot of lawn chairs.
4: Yeah, a lot of lawn chairs. Yeah. Not me, baby. I'm taking a hammock. And so we're going to be at the lake for a few days celebrating Finn's birthday. And so we will not be here tomorrow, and we will not be here Monday and Tuesday. But we'll be back on Wednesday. So you'll have the best of Broadway and Friends for a couple of days here. And and hopefully I'll come back with some cool stories about my camping trip with Finn, because it's going to be fun. So with that in mind, before we go, let's find out what our takeaways from the show are today. T-Wall, what's your biggest takeaway from the last 4 hours, man?
5: Well, mine is there's so many new Dolly Parton projects in the works. Don't be surprised if you see a cannabis store open up soon called Rhinestoned. I mean, right?
4: Dude, you need to copyright that immediately.
5: Yeah, come on, man.
4: That one would be right downtown Broadway, too. That's here in Nashville. That's where that one's going. Yeah. Well, let me tell you my takeaway from the show today. I'm a little disturbed by it, but it's just what I got here. I don't ever want to find myself in a situation where I am in the men's room at the same time as Matthew McConaughey.
5: Oh, yeah. Come on, man.
4: Because Matthew McConaughey does not always honor man law.
5: No,
4: and I'm just going to leave it at that. I don't want to relive that.
5: Law.
4: Yeah, no,
5: It's not all right.
4: No, it is all wrong is what it is. Yeah. Hey, listen, if you missed out on part of the show today, do us a favor. Go check out the Broadway and Friends Replay podcast. Now, you're going to find that anywhere podcasts are available. But the easiest place is on our website. There's a podcast tab right up at the top. Click it. You can go in there. Just click on the replay. You can hear the whole show with no music. It's going to take about an hour and 15 minutes to listen to, and you'll be all caught up. And we will see you back here next Wednesday. I'm about to go throw the gear in the truck, and off to the lake I go. So wish me luck. Hopefully it doesn't rain.
5: All right.
4: So, T-Wall, how about some parting words of wisdom?
5: Don't do anything dumb.
4: All right, we'll see you next Wednesday. Have a great weekend and first part of next week. God bless you.
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I'm KC, and you probably already know this because it's out there that Ella and Tucker have made their relationship pretty obvious. Yes, Ella Langley is dating Tucker Wetmore. She really is loving life again. Here it is on The Bull.

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1: Bullseye traffic from the Mullen Plumbing Traffic Center.
2: Eastbound on the BA, pretty much a tight squeeze heading out of downtown from the IDL, but after Utica, almost to Harvard, everything clears up considerably. Now, from that point into Lynn Lane in Broken Arrow, expect about 13 to 14 minutes. I'm Randy Fuller with Oklahoma's Own Traffic.
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Combs 98.5, The Bull. I'm KC. Look at my email from Travis Meyer upstairs in News on 6. He said, you know, what a beautiful Thursday it was. Seriously, this weather is incredible. But he said, doggone dry again. We need some rain. Looks like next week is our best chance. He said, over 5 inches in the western part of the state. While over here, we could get 1 to 3 inches in eastern Oklahoma sometime next week. Hopefully not right when the Tulsa State Fair starts. Here's Dustin Lynn.

0: This is 98.5 The Bull. I'm KC. That was Matt Geiger. Did you see the McDonald's is bringing back Monopoly? But it's a little different. You know, the Monopoly game, and you've got to, you know, get your pieces, and hopefully you get the boardwalk and win a bunch of money. You have to have the app this time. It's October 6th is when it starts. You'll still get the pieces on the food packaging, but you've got to order through the app and the rewards program. You know, it went away for like 10 years. I never saw this docuseries. Do you know why it went away? This former police officer guy that was in the agency that does the marketing or whatever was stealing all the game pieces and stuff, like over $20 million in prizes and all this stuff. And so they had to suspend the promotion. Yeah, there's a docuseries, true crime, called McMillions. I think it's on HBO. I got to go watch that. On the way next, Ian Munsick, Tucker Wetmore, and Cody Johnson and Carrie Underwood with I'm Gonna Love You.
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0: Ian Munzik at 98.5 The Bull. This is KC. And yes, it is official, from what it seems like, Ella Langley and Tucker Wetmore are boyfriend and girlfriend. Supposedly, they've been seeing each other since December. And other than that speculation, they were spotted together in British Virgin Islands last year, that's amazing they kept their relationship quiet up until now. You know, it's like they're two high-profile country artists. Ella Langley's the highest in the world. And that is a very good-looking couple. Here's Tucker with Brunette. This is The Bull.
1: Who knows I got a time, and there's a few in here tonight. Well, I've learned my lesson too many times. Blows like you put me

my neighbors called the police for playing 98.5 The Bull too loud. So, the police arrested the neighbors. Bet they didn't see that coming. 98.5 The Bull.